All right, you heard lots of music there. You're still listening to Guilty Pleasures on WRUWFM 91.1 Cleveland. Let's go through everything real quick together. That was Orla Gartland, the song Little Chaos. Don't know hardly anything about this artist, though I do know that I was listening to this track in a Spotify playlist that I follow, this alternative weekly thing that Soundtrack of Your 20s puts out. Want to shout out my girl for that awesome kind of Spotify blog and Instagram account because

she finds great music, and this was one of those tracks I found, I think, from her playlist. So this just dropped on May 15th on New Friends Music. Been listening to Little Chaos quite a lot the last couple of days. Really like it. Claro, before that, this song is blowing up right now. It's called Sexy to Someone. It is a single that also just came out back in May, self-released by Claro. Before that, we listened to Still Woozy, the song All Your Life. They've got a couple of bangers out right now as well. Picked this one to play. That just came out in May as well. Before that, Maggie Rogers, the song The Kill. What a great track. That's off of the album Don't Forget Me. Came out in April on Capitol Records. Before Maggie Rogers, we listened to Youth Lagoon. I hope that didn't mess anybody up too much. I was running out of time at the top of the hour, and this show is pre-recorded, so it will cut the show off if I let a song play out. Like, it has to be stopped at the top of the hour for our FCC announcements. So you kind of heard parts one and two of this. I split it up a little bit before 9 o'clock and a little bit after 9 o'clock. We listened to Youth Lagoon with Lucy Takes a Picture. This is a group that, I listened to so much back in the day, and they've got some brand music coming out now on Fat Possum Records. I played their 2011 album quite a bit on this show, The Year of Hibernation, and they're getting some more music ready for us via Car Park. So that was Lucy Takes a Picture. Before that, we listened to St. Vincent. She's got a new album out right now called All Born Screaming, and this was the song Flea from that album. Before St. Vincent, we listened to Jay Som with the song If I Could. That also is a single. I played a lot of new music this show. I've been jamming some new stuff, so this is brand new as well. Also out on A24 Music. I gotta find out a little bit more about A24. They're, like, taking over. I think that they may have split from a larger label or something like that. Dora Jar before that with She Loves Me. And Dora Jar, another single here. Another artist that's kind of on the come up right now. This one came out back in May as well, and started things out with Vampire Weekend, the song called Prep School Gangster from the album Only God Was Above Us. And like I said, they are doing a little tour here supporting that new album, as well as just kind of like a victory lap, I would say, because they've been around for quite a long time at this point. They're going to be going all over the place, trying to find what the closest event is that they have come in to Cleveland, but it's a little, it's giving me problems here. Looks like they're going to, well, they're going to be in Chicago for two dates, Rara Riot's playing with them in Chicago. Looks like they're also hitting Blossom on this tour. That's what I was looking for. And they're going to be playing with Cults, so that'll be September 19th. I knew I did see that. We had heard brand new Cults right before we heard Vampire Weekend, so that's kind of fun as well for you. Hey, another group that's coming to Jacob's Pavilion is going to be Sophie Tucker, and I'm going to be playing a song from her next here. We're going to hear, I'm going to try to tell you when they're coming to Cleveland, but I just cannot pull up this information fast enough today. And she's got a lot of dates everywhere from Italy, Spain, Austria. I saw her play at Grog Shop one time, but doing it a little bit bigger this time around. Actually, I'm a liar. She's going to be at the Agora Theater and Ballroom, it looks like, unless they upgraded this. Nope, it says Agora. So they'll be here on September 30th. Still got a little time, but if I were you, that might be one I would be interested in going to see as well. We're going to hear a new song next from Sophie Tucker. This is the song. It's called Throw Some Ass, and you're going to be hearing this right now on Guilty Pleasures. And this comes off of her album Spiral. I hope you enjoy. I know I'm going to. Stay tuned. We've got a little over half an hour left of music.

genuine love. What you feel, whole, no rush, the beautiful.

very limited time now left in the program, so let me tell you what you just heard. That was Junior Boys, their track In the Morning, perhaps one of their most notable songs that they've created off of So This Is Goodbye, the album that came out in 2006. For Junior Boys, we listened to Magdalena Bay. That was their track Death and Romance that just came out this year in May on Mom and Pop Records. Before Magdalena Bay, we listened to Kaitranda featuring Estelle. That was the song Oh No. You can find it on their album Bubba from 2019. And then before Kaitranda, we listened to Matt Champion, a silly little track there called Slug off of the album Micah's Laundry. This also came out back in March of this year on RCA Records. Toro y Moi with very new music. This is the song Tuesday. I think this literally came out today or this week. It's going to be on the new album that he's just announced in the last couple of days called Whole Earth is what that one will be called. The Earth does not have an A in it. Kind of funny, I guess. That's a play on words. Before that, Gauntlet Hair. This is an old one that is, I just loved this album when it came out. Self-titled. Came out in 2011 on Dead Oceans. And we heard the song Keep Time. Before that, brand new from Dead, that's spelled D-E-H-D. That was the track Hard to Love from their new album Poetry. This has been out since May on Fat Possum. Before New Dead, we heard brand new Sophie Tucker, the song Throw Some Ass, and it's going to be, or it is on this new album coming out. It's called Spiral. What else do we got coming up for you? I'm going to let you know so that we can get good for this hour and leave you in total peace when Guilty Pleasures is finished. We're going to hear some brand new Sassy 009, the song Mystery Boy. And we are going to listen to the Vegan remix. That's the V-E-G-Y-N remix. After that, I think I have a little Hit Me Where It Hurts for you from the group La La La La. And this one is a 2023 single from Hardly Art. I think that'll get us caught up. Thanks so much for tuning in to Guilty Pleasures tonight. My name's Rachel H. I'm here on WREW's on Saturday and on Thursdays doing a little show called Live from Cleveland. So I hope you can tune in next week because I'll be back here, same time, same place, and right at 91.1 FM on your radio dial.

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0: 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And everything was dead.
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0: 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And everything was dead.
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1: I can't believe I don't have anything imaginative to say. The station I've listened to all my freaking life.

baby. 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For the best music in the public domain.

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1: In the beginning, there was silence. Stillness pervaded the cosmos. Suddenly, a vibration rippled across the ether. Molecules of air danced and sound was born. Millions of years later, the first voice rang out the first note and song poured forth. Crude instruments brought early humans together in ritual, with voices raised as dance joined in the chant. Electricity, always a wild natural force, was harnessed and surged through wires and then the air. Humans enhanced it with electronics and turned it into sound and music. Finally, the limitless possibilities of sound found form in synthetic instruments and began to evolve, human and machine in harmony. Humans alchemically transforming electromagnetism to make beautiful music together with machines. Explore and celebrate this ongoing evolution and transmutation with me, DJ Dynamo.
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2: In the Rock and Roll Hall of Fame City, Cleveland, Ohio, it's Metal at Midnight. 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
3: My name's Ash Ketchum.
4: What country are you from?
3: What?
4: What ain't no country I ever heard of? They speak English and what?
3: Huh? What?
4: English, mother. Do you speak it?
3: Quit it.
4: Say what again?
3: Huh?
4: Say what again?
5: Yeah, do that again.
4: Say what again? I dare you. I
3: double
4: dare you, mother. Say what one more damn time.
3: What's the matter?
5: Yeah, do it again.
6: This is terrible.
3: What?
5: Yeah, destroy.
7: 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Therefore, listener discretion is advised.

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1: It's unfortunate that we even have to say Black Lives Matter. I mean, if you go through history, nobody ever gave a fuck. I mean, you can kill black people in the street. Nobody goes to jail. Nobody goes to prison. But when I say Black Lives Matter and you say All Lives Matter, that's like if I was to say Gay Lives Matter and you say All Lives Matter. If I said Women's Lives Matter and you say All Lives Matter, you're diluting what I'm saying. You're diluting the issue. The issue isn't about everybody. It's about black lives at the moment. But the truth of the matter is, they don't really give a fuck about anybody if you break the shit all the way down to the low fucking dirty ass.

their cars in the neighborhood because they know they got lawyers. They know they'll sue their ass. They can tell who the fuck with. Unfortunately, black or brown skin has always meant poor. They're profiling you, kid. They know you can't fight

All right. Good morning, everybody. Oh, hey. And good morning, Cleveland, Northeast Ohio, and those all around the world streaming on the mighty WRUW.org streaming service. All right. And, of course, we always start out there with Eat the Rich and Aerosmith from Get a Grip. Body Count, No Lives Matter from Bloodlust from 2017. And right there, Udo with Fistful of Anchor from 2004's release called Thunderball. And that was pretty fun. Yeah, everybody's pretty angry. How you been? I've been kind of under the weather. I've been having this since Memorial Day. I've been suffering this kind of like, all of a sudden out of nowhere, I'll have this giant fever. And I'll be having chills and sweats. And then after a while, it goes away. And I'm okay. And then I think I'm okay for a couple of days. And I took off Tuesday. Went to work Wednesday and Thursday. Thursday night was rough. Fever came back, but I was okay Friday. So I understand that there's this new COVID thing that they're calling it razor throat. We get this real scratchy throat. I don't think I have that, but if you think you do, by all means, mask up. It's the right thing to do to keep everybody else around you safe and halt the spread with yourself. All right. A little later on, we're going to have, Brad and Desi took a break this week. So no Green News Report, but instead we're going to have Means TV with a special I heard that Tuesday while I was at home sick. I was watching freespeech.org and Sam Sachs played this short documentary. I split it up into two parts, so we're going to do that a little later. But sad note here, Rick Derringer. Born August 5th, 1947. That's right. He passed away May 26th. He died May 26th of 2025 at age 77. And, of course, he was with the McCoys. This is here from Rolling Stone real quick. Derringer was a true rock and roll journeyman, releasing a plethora of solo projects and collaborating with an array of artists over the course of his six-decade career. He worked extensively with Johnny and Edgar Winter. He racked up credits on albums by Barbra Streisand, Todd Rundgren, Alice Cooper, Meatloaf, Kiss, Bonnie Tyler, and Cyndi Lauper. And, of course, his very first band was called the McCoys, and they had that big song called, Hang On, Sloopy, which is now the official State of Ohio song. And so I was in the car and listening to Mr. J.E.G., and he pulled out a vinyl we have at the station. It is a rare radio station-only copy of an Agora Rick Derringer concert that MMS recorded back in the day. 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All right, here's one. Last year about this time, actually April 27th, Judas Priest and Sabaton rolled into the Covelli Center down there in Youngstown State, and they had a great show. Me and Double D went. We had a great time. It was a lot of fun. And so we're gonna go revisit that real quick, except this time Judas Priest is going to open for Sabaton. So we're going to start out, go back to that album Firepower, which I just thought is so good. And we're going to hear Spectre right here on Radio Children with me, Filthy Rich.

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1: All right, thank you, T-Nick. I was at my grandkids' high school graduation on Thursday, so I was not there. I'll admit it. Thanks to Isaac and Jamie for keeping the ship afloat with Rachel. We had Sunflurry, Ruby on guitars and vocals, and foot drums or something, and her buddy on cello. It was very interesting. It sounded really good, and I believe we ran video at youtube.com/WRUWFM, and you can watch that, and that was last week. Let's see here. Coming up next week on Live from Cleveland, Breathe in Stereo, June 5th, right here on WRUW, Live from Cleveland every Thursday. All right, and we had that short set right there. And we had Judas Priest doing Spectre from Firepower. That came out in 2018. And in 2019 from The Great War, Sabaton gave us The Attack of the Dead Men. Oh, that's always fun around here. All right. Well, like I said, Brad and Desi are off this week. So we are going to go to Means TV. And they gave us a show. They have a thing. Well, let me tell you a little bit about them. They have a show called Second Thought. Daily episodes of Means Morning News is on the freespeech.org. And they are a subscription-based video-on-demand streaming service owned and managed by the Means Cooperative, featuring films, documentaries, television series, and independent creators from YouTube and Twitch. And I've been following Sam Sachs since he had a show back on RT. How many years ago was that? So, anyhow, shout out to Sam and Max over there at Means TV. And we are going to play this part one of this Second Thought episode called Conservative Cruelty. So without further ado, let's do that right now. Right here, exclusively on the Cleveland Airwaves and Radio Children. And let's see, where are you, Sam? Here you are. Take it away, Sam Sachs.
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3: Is it just me, or does it seem like conservatives are getting really comfortable with casual cruelty these days?
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10: There's literally a floating island of garbage in the middle of the ocean right now. I think it's called Puerto Rico.
11: Will you come take it out of my ham? I'm going to eat half this plate during the break. Maybe I'll call the ICE hotline. I don't know if I'll have enough time.
12: If somebody's getting deported, I actually find it hilarious. I find you guys to be subhumans.
3: Since the inauguration, we've seen conservatives lashing out. They're excited. They're calling people slurs as if it's edgy and not just sad. And while this isn't new by any means, it does feel more intense and shameless now that Trump is in office.
13: And our country will be woke no longer.
3: But no one is shocked, right? No one is shocked this is happening. Just like no one is shocked who is being targeted. Immigrants.
14: We're getting the bad, hard criminals out. These are murderers. These are people that have been as bad as you get.
3: But also trans people.
15: Since taking office more than a week ago, he's now taken several actions focusing on transgender people.
3: And really, anyone they've lumped in with the DEI label, including women, black people, the rest of the queer community, people with disabilities, and on and on. Everyone knows what we're talking about here. They even made a list for us.
16: NSF employees were given a list of words, this list of words, to look for in grants and flag them for possible termination. This, by the way, is only a sampling of the words. It's much longer.
3: At the policy level, it's clear what the point of this is. DEI is nothing more than an excuse conservatives use to defund, deregulate, and gut whatever public agency is on the chopping block. Trump and Elon and want to eliminate more and more parts of the government until all they're left with are the cops and the bits that'll keep them rich, cutting out anything and everything that keeps everyone else safe or generally makes life in a society have a point.

0: The rhetoric is working side by side with devastating policies, and those policies are making life worse for everyone, but especially those conservatives are painting as different. If all of that is pretty obvious, the rationale behind why DEI specifically works is a little less clear. That is, until you realize that this kind of thing isn't all that new. It's part of a long American tradition of backlash politics. And to really understand it, to really grasp where this misplaced anger against disenfranchised people is coming from, we're going to need to talk about the economic roots of conservative politics and how liberal politicians like Biden and Obama have played into this. Let's talk about backlash.
1: Backlash.
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3: Backlash.
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7: Backlash.
0: If you haven't heard about it before, backlash, or more commonly, white backlash, is a term we sometimes hear when progressive politics are violently reversed by conservatives. It's usually called white backlash, specifically because we've seen this happen mostly when white conservatives violently make sure white people stay above everyone else. The most obvious example of this happened after the Reconstruction era. If you remember, the 15th Amendment made it so that states couldn't deny black men the right to vote anymore, and as a result, 500,000 black men joined voter rolls and elected nearly 2,000 black representatives. This obviously didn't end racism or white supremacy, but that possibility was scary enough that, in response, white conservatives got to work finding ways to exclude black voters to make sure it never could. You've definitely heard of this already, but the Jim Crow era backlash to Reconstruction meant a whole new list of things designed to keep black voters out, like literacy tests and poll taxes at the voting booth. Parties also ran all-white primaries to make sure black candidates weren't even making it on the ballot, and generally made it near impossible for black Americans to vote or get elected. And it all worked. The poll tax they set up in Georgia, for example, cut black voter turnout in half. Meanwhile, white voters could skirt most of these new laws by being grandfathered in. Meaning whatever voting status their grandfather had, they would automatically get too. For black Americans, whose grandparents were slaves, this obviously didn't apply. Whites had literal inherited privilege, and so society remained heavily segregated to the benefit of white Americans. But like I said, this didn't stop in the 1800s. The backlash we saw after Reconstruction, we also saw against the civil rights movement in the 60s, the women's movement in the 70s, and the gay rights movement in the 90s. When poll taxes and literacy tests were abolished, for example, backlash happened through new techniques like gerrymandering, voter ID laws, anti-progressive judge appointments, the war on drugs, and more recently, the dismantling of things like affirmative action policies on the grounds of fairness. Meanwhile, by the way, wealthy legacy admissions are completely untouched. And it's not hard to see all this new anti-DEI stuff as another example of backlash. DEI is the new woke. Woke was the new CRT. CRT was the new BLM. BLM was the new politically correct. And PC was the new civil rights activist. And so on, and so on. In the mouths of conservatives, these words are synonyms for black, trans, gay, woman, and all those things become shorthand for bad, unqualified, entitled, lazy, or undeserving. This might sound exaggerated to some people, but we just saw an incredibly obvious example of this when that helicopter crashed into a plane in D.C. earlier this year.
8: That a small aircraft collided with a helicopter.
9: Trying to recover the wreckage from the American Airlines jet and the Army helicopter, both colliding, killing everyone on board the two different aircrafts.
10: We do not know what led to this crash, but we have some very strong opinions.
0: Trump immediately blamed DEI in the vaguest terms possible, giving conservatives a long leash to flood social media with their attempts at finding out if anyone involved was indeed DEI, meaning not a straight white guy. They assumed, without needing to say it explicitly, that if everyone involved was a straight white guy, then they couldn't possibly be unqualified. As if white men had a monopoly on being qualified, despite the fact that if there's any group whose race and gender has given them a leg up, it's white men. Knowing full well that the odds were high that someone involved wouldn't fit that bill, the conservative project for the week became finding out every single person involved and, based exclusively on their identity, figure out if they really deserved to be there. And for a minute, they were happy, because one of the pilots was a trans woman. Except, no, she wasn't involved. Jo Ellis, the trans woman misidentified by thousands of conservatives online, is alive and well. But in the frenzy to find a scapegoat, her identity became a lightning rod for the anti-trans backlash crowd. Another piece of evidence in favor of letting the system continue to pump out white supremacy. But let's refocus. To hear the right talk about wanting to say slurs and moving further right explicitly for that purpose, then slashing anything related to progressive causes, they usually imply that it's because the left went too far. As if anybody actually suffered because they were told saying slurs could be inconsiderate. As though DEI policies ever reversed the racist hiring and firing practices of American businesses or resolved the disparities we have in our society. It doesn't matter. Woke was just too much too fast. That's something we've heard a lot from conservatives, particularly from apolitical comedians. But what I haven't told you yet is that even though I keep using the word backlash, almost every single incident of backlash in American history actually took place before progressives had made material progress. All of this stuff, all this conservative anger and reactionary politics, it's almost never based on any actual loss of privilege from what these losers consider normal people, but almost entirely on the fear of losing those privileges.
1: I will never support somebody that will put me at a disadvantage because of immutable characteristics. Maybe you do not need that. But I think I should be treated fairly, the same as everybody else is. And if somebody says that I shouldn't be treated fairly and I should be put at a disadvantage, then I'm going to vote against them. And you can say that it's not fair or whatever. Never.
0: In their minds, equality is a slippery slope that ends with them at the bottom of the hierarchy. Every attempt to redress inequality is therefore reverse racism or giving them a disadvantage, even though it's obviously not. It's a fear that's well documented and completely unfounded. Let me put it clearly. If you are not born as a normal white guy, you will face obstacles that are unique to your group and that normal white guys won't. And the conservative fear that locks those obstacles in place is a direct product of the conservative politics of racial capitalism.

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1: Hey, this is Justin Bibb, Cleveland's 58th mayor and a proud graduate of Case Western Reserve University. 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
2: Broadcasting from high atop the basement of the Mather Memorial Building right here on the nearly deserted campus of Case Western Reserve University. We are WRUW-FM 91.1 Cleveland. This is Radio Children. I'm your host, Filthy Rich. All right. Oh, we had a short set there right after the Beans TV. Little item there that we pulled off. And we're going to do the exciting conclusion to that story coming up in about a half hour. All right. And then right after Means TV, we had the Jim Carroll Band all the way back from 1980 from their album called Catholic Boy. People Who Died. Green Day. American Idiot. A title track from their album. And there you have Black Sabbath and Snowblind. We grabbed that off Symptoms of the Universe. We had the 2002 remix. Sounds a little better, I think. Okay, that gets us all caught up. And we're going to be doing some live music coming up here shortly. So I need to remind you that some of the material on this program may be found objectionable by certain people in the listening audience. You know who you are. Therefore, listener discretion is strongly advised. You never know what's going to happen when we play these live metal concerts. And, of course, the views and opinions on this program are only those of me and the Scorpions and not necessarily those of Case Western Reserve University, WRUW, its management or staff. Now we've got all that taken care of. We can get on with it. And let's see what we got here. All right, so we're going to go. We played this quite a while ago, but we're going to revisit it. This is the Scorpions' Live Bites. And it came out sometime in April of 1995 on Mercury Records. And I don't think there's a video for this, so it's, I think, strictly CD audio. And according to the Metal Encyclopedia Metallum, the Metal Archives, metalarchives.com, recorded live in Leningrad, San Francisco, Mexico City, Munich, and Berlin. So they, you know, back in the day, they, you know, this is probably all done on 24-track big tape machines, and they probably just picked the best nights, you know, because stuff breaks during shows, and maybe some, they ran out of tape, who knows. So they, when they put this together, they kind of mashed all. So I don't know what tracks came from what city, and maybe you'll be able to find out. But anyhow, we're going to go to, let me see here. Let's see, there are a big 15 tracks on this recording, and we are going to start with track number 9. And, oh, hey, I tell you what, you know, like I was saying, I wasn't feeling so well, and maybe it's possibly because the weather's been so up and down and up and down, you know, it looks really sunny, and you get out there, it's only like 60, and a little breeze hits, and then I think that's how I caught my cold. But over here at the Weather Underground at the Forest City Yacht Club, they are saying that for Sunday, we're going to have only a high of 64, but sunny. Maybe warm enough to have a campfire. I don't know. But wait. Monday, high of 75. Tuesday, 82. Wednesday, 83. Maybe summer's coming around. Oh, nope.

Rain coming in on Thursday. So there you have your Northeast Ohio weather, the up and down weather we have here in this time of year. And it still is officially spring, and summer will start in just 3 weeks from yesterday, actually, on the 21st. And we'll be at the Cleveland Museum of Art for their annual summer solstice concert. So you've been warned. And that's going to start. We're going to broadcast. I think we're going to start around 7:30. So we hope you can join us for that. That show is also sold out. So unless you know somebody, or maybe you can use one of those scalping services, you can do that. All right, moving right along. We got to get busy here. We got a lot to do. So let's get started. Let's see. We need a new playlist. That would help. Here we go. This is the Scorpions, live from somewhere, Love Bites. And this is Concerto in V on Radio Children with me, Filthy Rich.

played in Moscow at the Moscow Peace Festival back in 89. And we went on stage and we were singing Still Loving You, and 100,000 Russians were singing along with the German band every word. I think that was the moment for the inspiration for this song I want to play for you now. Even though the wind is blowing us right in the face many times, I think, you know, there's always hope. Hope that we stop killing each other and someday we all live in peace together on this planet. Here's Wind of Change.

0: Scorpions, Live Bites. Right here on Radio Children, on the Scorpions lineup right there. We had back there on drums, Herman Barbell. On bass, Ralph Reichermann. And we had Matthias Jobs on guitars, and he played the acoustic guitar on that track. Klaus Meine on vocals, of course, and Rudy Schenker on rhythm guitars. And let's see, we're going to take care of some business here, and we'll be right back with some more of the Means TV. Don't go away.
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1: Thank you, Merle Johnson. Yesterday, she had Rachel Collier Rogers, and she's with All In for OhioKids.com, and they talked about the budget. And, of course, 2 weeks ago, you can still pick that up. Richmond Heights School Board President Nika Slade Jackson was 2 weeks ago, also still on our website at wrew.org. And we heard right there from the Scorpions Live Bites. We heard Concerto in V, Alien Nation, Crazy World, and Wind of Change. And we're going to do the second part of this Means TV item. And coming up just in a second here, and as soon as I can find out my notes, here we go. So this is something I heard on this documentary called Second Thought, and there's daily, they have, Means TV is managed by the Means Cooperative, and they feature films, documentaries, television series, and independent creators from YouTube and Twitch. And so shout out to Max over there who helped me out with all these great with the audio, and Sam Sachs, who is the main guy over there. So without further ado, let's get this business going here, and take it away, Sam.
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3: Let me put it clearly. If you are not born as a normal white guy, you will face obstacles that are unique to your group and that normal white guys won't. And the conservative fear that locks those obstacles in place is a direct product of the conservative politics of racial capitalism. That's actually always been the case. Take the Civil Rights Act. Remember how I mentioned that it also experienced backlash? Well, to be more accurate, prior to it being voted in, conservatives were fear-mongering that it would mean favoritism and special privileges for black Americans. The Civil Rights Act. Conservatives lied, and white Americans were worried that integration would mean subjugation, that they'd be forced to sell their houses to black Americans, or that black people would, quote, take over the country. Again, this was during the Jim Crow era, and none of that was ever part of the Civil Rights Act, obviously. But the newspapers were filled with calls that the Civil Rights movement was going too far, moving too fast, that they were being unreasonable. Politicians were getting letters from white voters saying, quote, wait a minute, we've got rights too, as if white people's rights were ever in question. The right mobilized to pump out a message of fear and reaction that would block the left on their path to material progress towards equality, thwarting the economic equality that was part of the civil rights movement's demands. The same is true today. DEI initiatives haven't meaningfully transformed the distribution of wealth or power in this country. That doesn't mean it's an entirely bad thing, but by and large, it's a weak attempt by corporations to look less evil without needing to do much. Yes, there are a few women and queer and black people in positions of power, but them just being there hasn't dismantled the system of producing inequality that unfairly targets the groups they belong to. Just to remind you, the average black or Latino household is still far below the average white household in terms of wealth, as is the average queer household. Members of all these groups, non-white people, queer people, those with disabilities, are also still experiencing discrimination and harassment at incredibly high rates, on top of higher levels of poverty, homelessness, and unemployment.
4: You're one black man who went to a good, essentially white high school in the city of New York.
5: That's
4: you
5: correct.
4: Obviously had had a good education.
5: That's
4: a good many of the people who work with you here in SNCC can say the same thing.
5: And we're saying that...
4: And you're a black man who came from a New York ghetto.
5: And we're saying that there's a system that allows for one or two black people to get out. And that's the rationale for keeping other black people down.
4: And it has nothing to do with the unwillingness or inability of the Negro to help himself and to work hard.
5: That's the rationale. That the reason why black people aren't this is because they're lazy, unambitious, stupid, have rhythm, and they eat watermelon.
3: nothing's changed. The same year this clip of Kwame Ture was filmed, 1966, columnists in major newspapers were still writing that if the Johnson administration, quote, insists upon ignoring and trampling majority rights in efforts to favor minority groups, they may in time provoke a white revolution. When we focus on the language of backlash like this, we can make it seem like the problem is progressives asking for too much, somehow. As if these simple demands for equality, generations old and still unanswered, are forcing conservatives into reaction. And that's just not the case. Backlash doesn't just happen. It's produced, actively, by conservatives. This media ecosystem, the discriminatory laws, the letter-writing campaigns, and the civil society groups that protested against things like the ERA, this required funding, militancy, and effort from conservatives. This cruelty, then, it's not some spur-of-the-moment anti-woke response to arrogant woke-scolding liberals. It's part and parcel of the conservative political project, and it comes straight out of other things like their obsession with borders. See, part of the current obsession with the border is that it's an acceptable way to engage in racial capitalism for conservatives and liberals alike. Capitalism and capitalists have always been able to use race to distinguish people and use their differences to put people into deserving and undeserving boxes. Labels like DEI become shorthand for these boxes in popular culture while keeping plausible deniability, by the way. In any case, those in the deserving box get well-paid jobs and or a high social status. Or, at the very least, they can enjoy a safety net of some kind, knowing that for as bad as things might get for them, they will always be worse for those in the undeserving.

0: And once you've made a box, what is true for race can be true for differentiating people along any lines, meaning gender, sexuality, ability, whatever you want. Until recently, all of that was fair game in everyday discourse. Plenty of politicians could get away with saying that black people, women, queer people, people with disabilities deserved less. It went without saying. Things are a little better now that that's not so true anymore, except when it is, like with immigrants. While centrist politicians can't attack most of the groups I've just named and get away with it unscathed, groups like immigrants are fair game. The Biden and Obama administrations were rolling out dozens of policies denying asylum seekers, throwing immigrants in Guantanamo Bay, and funneling more and more money to Border Patrol in equal measure to Trump. And they could do it without uproar or fear of being unseated. And just like with other backlash movements, this turn against immigrants happened based on nothing. There is no such thing as a migration crisis. Since the 1800s, immigrants have been a roughly steady 15% of the U.S. population. And by all available metrics, immigrants are no better or worse than the average American. Because, of course, they aren't. They have only positive impacts on things like Social Security, and no negative impacts on things like native-born wages and employment. Not that thinking along these lines is even right, because just because you're born here doesn't mean you deserve more than another human being. Anyway, racial capitalism. All of these politicians are neoliberals. They are comfortable with the fact that the state has changed its job. It's given up on welfare and the idea that life should improve for everyone across the board, and instead doubled down on policing and categorizing people. Something that they can do easily at the border, and that they can easily transfer to applying within the rest of the U.S., like we're seeing today with ICE. Like with the rest of the backlash politics, the intensification of border policing comes from a baseless fear of being replaced, and the assumption that that would mean an inversion of the hierarchy. Again, nothing like that has or will happen. But because other forms of discrimination have become socially less acceptable, differentiating the deserving from the undeserving in a socially acceptable way still needs to exist. Hence, the all-out war on immigrants. And slowly but surely, the pool starts to get bigger again. First, saying Mexicans are rapists goes down relatively smoothly for about half the country. Then all of a sudden, the question becomes, well, why shouldn't I be able to use the F slur? I don't really mean it, until I do. This approach sucks, and it protects the wealthy from scrutiny. By beating up on immigrants and then everyone else, conservatives can give their base the impression that they're getting things done without actually helping them. Beating up immigrants doesn't help you. Discriminating against queer and disabled people doesn't help you. Meanwhile, the tariffs make everything more expensive, and SpaceX gets another round of government contracts. The gap between the deserving and undeserving has gotten wider, but everyone moved down except the very richest people on Earth. If women, black people, queer people, people with disabilities, and immigrants can be paid less, denied benefits and healthcare, and locked into gig work, if their homelessness can be swept under the rug, and this is all tolerable because they're undeserving, then as long as those in the in-group aren't pushed down to that same level, the wealthy can slowly lower the acceptable status for everyone. This is where backlash comes in. DEI initiatives signal to the in-group that their status being on the inside is no longer a safety net from the collective freefall we're all trapped in. These initiatives give conservatives the idea that status is now distributed differently. Even though it's not actively making life better for the majority of working class people, regardless of their race, gender, or ability, it doesn't matter. The fear of becoming indistinguishable from the racially subordinated, and of living lives of no more security or privilege than them, resurrects the most extreme forms of racial protectionism. Here's the truth. We are all living in a world where the New Deal was destroyed by liberals and conservatives both. Gig work is everywhere. Our healthcare sucks. Higher ed is a debt nightmare. But not everybody experiences it to exactly the same degree or in the same specific ways. The legacies of privilege are still with us and can still give some people a leg up. But DEI discourse gives conservatives the idea that this is slipping away, And instead of fighting for everyone's liberation from this death spiral, the lack of guarantees for those who used to benefit from the top dog status is sparking a new anger. Not at the wealthy, who get to stand behind the president and who actively make your life worse, dear conservative viewer, but at those who have been racialized, those who the border has separated out, those who are too cozy with the undeserving, those who can be cast aside. All the people you share far more in common with than you do any billionaire. So what good are the slurs, then? This is how we started the video, after all. On some level, it's probably not very deep. Conservatives are feeling emboldened by an administration that's egging that stuff on. They're having fun saying a bad word even though they're not supposed to. And all these conservative pundits are there to wink at them and tell them it's okay. It is painfully lame for the rest of us, but whatever. Within the context of conservative politics, though, these slurs, they're also something else. They're a clear attempt by conservatives to define themselves as part of the in-group by clearly stating who's out, by associating the undeserving or lame or stupid label with someone who is other, someone who doesn't conform, someone who they can signal that they are different and better than. They're advertising to each other that they shouldn't be kicked out. They know that the borders between who's in and who's out are blurry, so they're making sure that everyone knows that they aren't DEI or whatever. The conservative movement isn't exclusively white men, but it is exclusively people who all agree that they're part of the good ones. And that as proud members of the good ones, they will fight to keep the bad guys down, proving it to each other by being as mean and cruel and careless to those they desperately don't want to be associated with. But just know that neoliberalism isn't sparing anyone, conservatives included. The party's over for all of us. And sadly, for a lot of people, just believing in the fantasy that you can be spared because you're the right kind of person can sometimes be enough. So if you're not ready to fight for equality, if you're too stupid or arrogant to see that you're next on the chopping block, why not be cruel if it'll make you feel safe and powerful in the meantime?
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0: Thank y'all very much for the drive-by truckers. We're going to do one more, and then we're going to have to go, I guess. Y'all know the mules, don't you? The devil, Rob Malone. Easy B, MD. Brad Morgan on the drums. I'm Patterson. And over here is my good buddy, the Stroker Ace, Mike Cooley.
1: Thank you. We had another special treat for you, but I drove off with it on top of the car.
2: Okay. He drove off on top of the car. That was the, as you just heard, as the drive-by truckers and their cover of People Who Died. And that came from Alabama Ass Whooping, a 2002 release. You can check that out. All right. Hey, it's last call. And once again, thanks again to Means TV. And It's About Justice is on Saturdays at 1 p.m. And don't forget Voices and Choices Mondays, 11 a.m. with Dot. And that's exciting. And also want to remind you one more time, OHSB1petition.com. You want to check that out. And also, you can find more Second Thought, daily episodes of Means Morning News, and more on means.tv. Very good stuff over there. Okay, we are finishing up the semester on this show, finishing up the show on this semester, I should say, with Slayer going through their catalog. We are on, let's see, I think this is number 6. The fifth studio album by Slayer. It's called Seasons in the Abyss. And that was released on Deaf American. They changed their name to Deaf American on October 9th, 1990. We're going to do the first track and the last track. And that's going to be about it for us here at Radio Children. Once again, thanks for joining us. If you missed any part of the program or want to hear it again or tell somebody who missed it, it's wruw.org. We've got our archives back there. We've got the show schedules. 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Probably going back, gosh, we've been using Spinatron 5 or 6 years now. So all our shows are there, all of them. Even shows that aren't on the air, so check our schedule for shows that may have been missed. So anyhow, let's get right into it here. We're going to start off with War Ensemble for Radio Child Laura. I'm Filthy Rich.

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0: 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Therefore, WRUW advises listener discretion. 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
2: Good morning, good morning, good morning. Welcome to Wonderland, ladies and gentlemen. I'm Ice. I made it. I didn't know if I was. I was in Wonderland in a deep trance. Didn't want to get up, but I made it, okay? I say I made it. That's all I could tell you. I'm here. I'm straight, and I'm ready to go. This has been a wonderful, awesome, beautiful week. All kinds of strange things happening. Good things, strange things. I can't hear myself. I hope you guys can hear me out there. Because I'm not getting no love in these earphones, but it's all good. We're going to make it work. Welcome, welcome. Today is Sunday, July 26, 2026. Can you believe it? No, really. This month is over. We are about to go to August. This is incredible. Like, this year has flown by. So many things have happened. Undescribable things, strange things, weird things, good things. All at the same time. So we're here. We're going to make it happen. We're going to do what it do. I'm starting off this show talking about, let me get my earphones straight. Talking about friends. Like, what is a friend? Who is a friend to you? What does it mean to have a friend? I got some girlfriends. I call them my stepsisters. When I say love them to death. Whoa, there I am. I'm loud. I am here. I'm clear. The earphones is a little short or something. I just came into myself and I got a little skirt. But no, I'm back. Yeah. Shout out to my stepsisters. I got a young lady, Asia. Asia's moving. She's moving to down south to Florida. So we celebrated her today. And it's like sometimes, you know, even when you don't want to do something and you go and you have such a good time, it's always such a wonderful thing, right? It's such a wonderful thing to be able to go somewhere and just be embraced with love, treated with respect. Everybody's happy to see everybody. It was dope. So shout out to Asia. I saw Drina. I saw Deb. We had a good time. Like, I just, her mom is just so dope. She makes sure that everybody is okay. Like, she makes sure that everybody's okay, that everybody ate, drank, all the things. Just so hospitable and so kind. So I really appreciate that. And I just thank God, you know, for having these dope women in my life that are younger, older, different ages, different stages, but we're all able to come together. What brings us together is physical activity. We did step together for several years, but once my dad passed, I kind of stopped stepping, y'all. I ain't been on the board since. I don't know. It just something happened. I don't know. It left me. I replaced stepping with line dancing, I feel like, and that's how I've been getting my steps in. Minus, you know, the actual getting on the board. But it's all good. So in the midst of thinking of them, this first set is dedicated to the people in my life that I call friends, right? Like, if I rewind back earlier in the week, Tuesday, shout out to Sister Nina. It was her birthday. I'm giving her a gift. She giving me my birthday gift. Said she forgot to give it to me.

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And that's it. I'm here. So we starting off the set. I'm dedicating this to my friends. So we starting off with TLC. But I got some crazy stuff for you. I don't know if I got a guest coming like they supposed to come. But I heard about some stuff. And I could tell you one country that I don't ever want to go visit. After this music, this is TLC. What about your friends? I'll be back.

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I appreciate them. They checked on me. They cared for me. You know, to me, the best friends, you don't have to talk to them every day. When you see each other, you jump right back in. There's no questions. There's no communication of cattiness. There's nothing extra or sauceless about it. It's just all love. So I appreciate them, you know, and I appreciate the people, all the people that are my friends, the people that are my real friends.

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You know what I mean? I appreciate that. I appreciate that. That's all I can say. So let me tell y'all about a place I don't want to see. I don't want to go to Dubai. Okay. I know what they say is beautiful. I know it's like Disney World of the places. I know it's rich and fabulous and there's so many people with money and all the good things. And I don't want to go to that pop-up city. Okay. I'm not interested. The things that I hear on the flip side are disgusting. Okay. Have you ever heard about being a human toilet? Oh, this is real. Look it up. Don't listen to me. Do your own research. Google's at your fingertips, okay? It's at your fingertips. It's disgusting. People are going, let me tell you, when you like money too much, somebody will have you doing some nonsense, especially if you a fool. That's what I'm going to say. A fool will do some nonsense for money because I'm not doing it. I'm not doing it. You have women, some men too, going down to this Dubai, and they are letting people put feces. They are letting them shart in their mouth, right? They're letting these people do these things in their mouth for money. I don't care how much money you offer me. Like, what? You think I'm about to allow you to crap in my mouth? Let's be for real. No, really. That is just insane. People are getting sick, obviously, because you're eating waste, right? I just don't know, like, what's the limit? Like, where do people stop for the money, yo? Like, you're not going to make me gay for money, right? You're not going to have me doing something that's outside of my morale compass for money. It's disgusting. Shit is nasty, right? And we just go keep it real. I don't even like if my own shit touch my hands after I just took a shit, right? So I'd be damned if I let somebody stand over me, lay next to me, put it in the bucket, put it in the cup. I don't care how you dress that shit up. I don't want it. It's disgusting. So to all you people that think you need money that bad, man, tap into your mind because that's disgusting. Ugh, human toilets. Now, the money that they think they make, is it really money? I don't think $30,000 is enough. I don't think $1 million is enough for me to allow someone to allow me to become a human toilet for them. I will never, God forbid, that is not my destiny. To you young women and men that think that's what you need to do, that you need to be a human toilet for somebody, for your come up, I feel sorry for you. I do. I feel bad for your brain, your thoughts, and your body. Ugh, and what does your breath smell like? Ew, disgusting. I got a song for all you people. This is the OJs, baby, for the love of money. They'll do anything.

Yeah. Shout out to all the people out there that think they need to be human toilets for that money. I can tell you who won't, okay? Who will never. Like, that is not something that I'm into. That is crazy. Yeah, I'm at a loss for words. It's real. You can look it up. That's what I can tell you. You can look it up. For me, it's off the limits. I can't. It'll never happen. I don't even see how people can even subject themselves to such a thing for a little bit of paper. Money is just paper, right? If we change the way we look at it and how we perceive it and see it, maybe we won't feel that it's the end all be all and it is a desperation type of thing, because I'm telling you, it's never that serious. That's what I can tell you. It is not that serious. I will not. And just when we know all the bacteria, right, and all the things that are inside of the feces that's trying to come out, why would you put it in your mouth? Anybody? I just don't understand the concept. I got a song for you, because I'm baffled, I'm confused, and I'm sad for people that think this is what it is. I don't care what a man or woman offers me. You can't. It's some things I do, but baby, I can't go for that.

Never. A human toilet? Man, are you kidding me? I'm done with that conversation. I just want you guys to know that that's a definite hell no, okay? Like, wake up. That's all I can say. Because it is some stuff going on that is just beyond me. And I just can't. I don't know what to say. It's not making sense. But, you know, you do what works for you. And I do what works for me. But what I could tell you is I'm not doing that. So, yeah, we got to find some more jobs. Like AI, help the people out. What do they need to do? What do they need to do? Because that is just a lot. I just can't see it. I don't see it. I can't see it. And I won't see it. So to all the people that feel like they need to do anything for everything and they need money so bad that they're willing to just do the most and do whatever it is that they think makes sense, I don't concur. So this song is for all you people that I feel like are asleep. Wake up, everybody.

Harold Melvin and the Blue Notes. I had to play it, y'all. Y'all gotta wake up. There's some things going on in the world, and if you're not paying attention, you'll be confused. There's some things going on in the world that if you are not woke, as they say, you gonna stay asleep. So I'm telling everybody to wake up. Wake up, wake up, man. Come on. What are we doing? We're putting feces in our mouth? Nah, we ain't doing that. And that's the end of that subject. I'm just, you know, I'm present. I'm here. Look at how the time flies, right? First hour is just about done. That was just some random rats. I had to start off with the friends, though. Had to start off with celebrating my friends because I have some awesome, wonderful, brilliant people in my life. And I'm so appreciative for them, men and women. You know, when I come back, I'm just going to do a song of a whole show of appreciation because you got to appreciate people. You got to acknowledge people. You have to understand that we are all here together trying to figure this earth and this life thing out. That's what we're doing. We all just here trying to figure it out. So we might as well be good to one another. Now, this week, let me tell you, I got introduced to some new music. And the craziest thing, Will Ferrell, the comedian, he has a son. His son's name is Mangus Ferrell, right? Mangus is a hell of a name. But Mangus is an artist, a real artist. He's got that blue eye soul. That's what I'm going to tell you. He's real groovy. So we're going to play one of his songs because I thought it was cool. He has a huge catalog of different things, and I was all about it. So this is Asleep Talking, Mangus Ferrell. I'll be back.

0: I got Quiet Giant in the building. What up? Because you be coming every week, but you don't never show up. So to see you is like, oh my goodness. How do you feel?
1: I heard you talk about your amazing friends, so I figured one of them had to pull up.
0: What about your friend? That you did. You pulled up.
1: And did.
0: You pulled up.
1: And will.
0: Okay.
1: Yeah.
0: Always there when you call. Never on time.
1: And when he show up, he show out.
0: Show up and show out. That's why you're a superstar. And that song was dedicated to you.
1: To you. And you.
0: You my number one. Welcome back. So one of them, we got Quiet Giant in the building. Quiet Giant, how you been? How you feel? Give me something good. Give me something, however you feel. Just let me know. I don't know.
1: I'm happy that I'm able to make it here today. Yesterday, I probably wouldn't even been in that space. So if anybody that's having some ailments and some pains out there, shout out to you for thugging it out, still going to work, still taking care of them kids, still doing everything you got to do in spite of some sciatic nerve or your spine. You know, I feel for those people out there that go through those
0: that
1: things.
0: That are in chronic pain.
1: Man, I promise you. Shout out to you. Because people don't understand what you're going through, but I feel you, and I'm here with you. Understand that. Somebody feels your pain right now. And tomorrow, hopefully you feel better.
0: Amen. So I'm guessing you've been feeling some pain, huh?
2: Preach to the people in the back that couldn't walk to
1: the front.
2: Let me
1: give it out to the universe so it come back to me.
0: Right, we're releasing this pain. Ooh-wee. We're releasing pain. Yeah, life is something. We was talking earlier, and it's like, okay, when you really think about who you are as a person, right? Boy, man, father, entrepreneur, right? Then we don't even want to, we want to add more to it. The relationships, the way you interact with other people. With so many hats that we wear, you know, that's just your hat. That's the Humphrey hat, the Quiet Giant hat. Like, you got a lot of components under one umbrella, right?
1: Mm-hmm.
0: And how do you manage that? And when you add something like an injury, right? We didn't even, this is just your whole being okay. I'm this, I'm that, I'm that, I'm this. You could be this and that and that and this, and then something happens in life and adds to what you already are on top of what you already are. So you got to be who you are. Now you got this additional thing, which could be injury, which could be grief, which could be loss. Like, it could be so many different levels to it. How do you just keep, you know, how do we manage so many things? Do you ever think about, like, how many thoughts and decisions we actually make a day?
1: Well, the human side is, the first part of it is sometimes you don't. Sometimes it feels overwhelming. Sometimes you feel like, what I do, God? That's what you feel like at first, the human side. But then when the logical side kick in, it's you only worry about what you can control. And not worry is not even the right word. You only take care of what you can control.
0: Right.
1: Everything else is just whatever's on your plate, you just got to deal with it. That's just it. Like, it's no other way around it.
0: And so you were expressing pain. So, you know, I know that you was in an accident. It's a year post an accident plus some months, maybe like 14 months out.
1: Mm-hmm.
0: How do you feel?
1: Well, my injuries were delayed. So initially I was banged up, started feeling better. Then I didn't know that with spinal injury, your upper body might be messed up and then your lower extremities may kick in later on. Mm-hmm. So if you ever have a car accident, don't just automatically
0: settle. Let your body settle.
1: For sure.
0: Right?
1: Health is first. Because they will treat you like the bag is way more important than your health. But no. No, it's not. Even if your money that you get goes all to the hospital and you feel good, it was worth it. For sure.
0: Because
1: to have a bunch of money and still be banged up, it don't pay out because you can't enjoy it.
0: Yeah, so money ain't everything. Kind of like what I was saying earlier about the people.
1: I know you're not bringing this back.
0: I'm saying for money. Like, so here's the thing. You just made a perfect comment. Don't be in a rush to settle, right? Because you got to let your body settle.
1: Mm-hmm.
0: When you have an injury or you have an accident, they'll be like, oh, I feel fine. What was an accident last night? Yeah. It takes your mind and your body time to catch up to the things that's going on. Hence, I'm gonna pivot just to show you how far my thoughts go. I was talking to my friend. I always call her the mad scientist because she's a scientist.
1: Mm-hmm.
0: So we were talking about the Wegovy and the Ozempics and all these things.
1: Mm-hmm.
0: So when I lost weight, a couple pounds, I went to the doctor. My doctor explained. He said your brain has to catch up to the fact that your body lost weight. Mm-hmm. It's a computerization that takes some time. That's why when we go to the when we're trying to lose weight, they say healthy weight loss is what, 1 to 3 pounds a week. Mm-hmm. So you got people taking a shot, and in 1 week they dropping the weight they should have dropped for a whole month under normal circumstances. So now their organs and everything are working harder because they're used to this one weight. That's why gradual is the best way. You can't, there's no cheat code to this. People think it's a cheat code until they understand that they're causing themselves more harm. But for the aesthetics, it looks good. Mm-hmm. You know, it may look good, but your body, your heart, and your mind ain't all caught up to each other. So your body's overworking for, is working for a weight that was 300, but now you 200 in a month. Your body confused. So all I'm saying is we just got to pay attention. Like we gotta let things actually be what they are and do the part that we can control. Because if you think you need a shot, you might. Some people actually, you know, may need it. But then how long do you stay on this shot? How do you weed yourself off of it? Because if you really didn't reprogram your mind as far as physical activity and eating better, having better food selection, did you really lose weight, or are you going to gain it all back? Or is you just going to drop dead because your damn heart moving too fast for this new body that it ain't used to, while your brain and your eyes still trying to figure out what's going on?
1: Yeah. I stopped trying to figure that out too, because I realized, I don't know, segue, like, I have relatives that smoke, drink, eat bad, and I put them all together because they're all habits. Mm-hmm. So I had my grandmother, she smoked. Towards her end of her demise, it got to the point where you might as well let her smoke because she's on her way out of here. And you got some people pick their poison. And once people pick their poison on how they want to go and how they want to live, you just let them be them.

0: If that's how you want to be, I no longer am conflicted with how people choose to live and get up out of here. If you want to eat yourself to death, then that's what's going to happen. If you want to smoke yourself to death, then that's what's going to happen. And if you okay with that, then I got to be okay with that.
1: Okay.
0: Now, if you want change and you like, hey, I just can't help myself, that's the person you want to help because they're screaming for help.
1: All right.
0: But some people that's just, they're in the hospital and they like, bring me a burger. And they're in there for diabetic coma.
1: Right.
0: They already done told you who they are.
1: Hmm.
0: So, you know, you got to, once again, you got to worry about what you can control. You can't control what somebody else wants to do, regardless if you say you see something more fit for them.
1: I don't know what's more fit. I just wonder.
0: So if somebody want to take reptile, I mean, what is it, reptile venom or something like that? Some of them drugs is like some weird stuff that allows you to lose weight. I forgot which one it is, but it's some weird stuff in them drugs that make you lose weight.
1: If you're just tuning in, ladies and gentlemen, you tune in to WRUW FM 91.1 Cleveland. I'm Ice. This is Quiet Giant. And we just talking about Ozempic.
0: I'm not.
1: Hell no.
0: About any
1: we do
0: drugs
1: not advocate.
0: Not at all.
1: Promote.
0: I don't want to be.
1: We just having a conversation.
0: No slander, know? No nothing.
1: No, just no random shame.
0: That random speech.
1: It's just something to think about, though. Like, we got to be able to reprogram ourselves. The ancestors didn't have none of this stuff. They had the herbs and outside, and they made it work. That's all I know. They made it work from being outside with the herbs. We just not as active as we used to be as far as just being people.
0: We got cars.
1: Yeah.
0: They're not walking.
1: True. I don't know.
0: I remember I went to the islands. A lot of people was in shape. They had big calf muscles and stuff like that because it was a lot of heels. And less cars than over here in America.
1: Hmm.
0: A lot more people in shape because they getting out walking every day.
1: So that's what we missing. We missing the movement. People got to move more. Got to move more.
0: And we need better food.
1: I don't know why America wants us to all die.
0: Man.
1: Like, everything they're doing is not right, man. The chemicals, the colors.
0: We got to stop saying they.
1: America?
0: It's us.
1: I don't.
0: We're killing ourselves.
1: It's the people that. So what's the solution? If we are killing ourselves, then how do we stop killing ourselves? Help me. Help you. Help me.
0: I mean, not to sound cliche, but boycott. When you stop supporting what's the problem, they'll change.
1: You
0: stop going to the stores. Stop.
1: What the people gonna eat?
0: Just have a random day. Everybody in America say, hey, listen, we ain't doing it no more. We done. Let's change. When that happens, then it changes. Until then, they doing this. They doing that. But it's us. We are the FDA. We are the government. We are everything that we saying we have a problem with. It's us.
1: Hmm.
0: We are it.
1: I got a song for you. Talk is cheap. We'll be back.

In this time and space, when booty needs of the world are great, when the booty of past generations has become ancient and insufficient, when loose through you is so hard to find.

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2: 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I love
4: 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I love the F word. It's my favorite. Welcome back to Wonderland. Yep, you just say, had an African sound effect. All right. 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
2: 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Not so much the DJs, though.

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1: Now, they say this about every generation, and they said it about my generation, and it was certainly true then, but it is really, really true now, and that is that kids are growing up so fast these days. 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
1: Don't look at me like I'm some sort of monster or something. 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
1: Hey everyone, this is Patty, host of The Spandex Years. Did you know 86 million adults in America have prediabetes? In other words, one in three adults in this country are at risk of developing type 2 diabetes, and I'm one of them. But the good news is that prediabetes can be reversed. And even if you're busy, it takes less than 1 minute to know where you stand. 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

Good morning, party people and early risers. You're listening to Ingredient Funk on WRUW 91.1 FM. I'm Rob, and today we're going to play the best in some old school and new school funk music or whatever we come across. The requests are coming in already. It's just after 6:07, almost 6:08. And good morning to you. Good morning, one and all. We had an enjoyable show yesterday on the Melting Point. Played a lot of different type of music. But today, as most Sundays are, is a concentration on some kind of funk. We have some requests coming in for Elton John selection, Edwin Byrd song, LaBelle, and even Creedence Clearwater Revival. Another one just came in for Booker T and MGs. So we're going to try and fit all that in. Especially, we're going to see how we're going to fit a Creedence Clearwater Revival selection in on a funk song, a funk show. Okay. And let's see. Wally says, thank you, Rob. Keep up the good vibes. C64 and MB are ready to rumble. Wally, shout out to you, Wally, we'll get that on for you as soon as we can. And from Milford, yeah, Milford says, heading out to the milking barn. I play the show for the cows. Oh, see, now I got purpose. I have purpose now. Get up and play some music for the cows. They're waiting for me. I got you. Production is up to 30%. My wife Bernice doesn't know what is happening. Love, Milford. Well, thank you, Milford, for listening. And we'll get that selection on for you soon as well. All right, boogie people. Let's get up and get going now. Get your cup of coffee. Do your stretches. Twist your back and back out. Do some couple of deep squats. And let's get ready to boogie down. I'm Rob.

Well, there you have it. The first hour of Ingredient Funk. I'm Rob. And here, let's go through the playlist for the first hour and reiterate what we have been listening to as I cue up my background sound there. Yes. So, in the first hour of Ingredient Funk here on July 6th, in Cleveland at WRUW 91.1 FM, we're playing funk and other things today. we had several requests, and we started out the entire show at 6 o'clock with a couple of songs from Ohio's Own Slave, Stellar Funk, and Just Freak, both from the Concept album 1977. What an album. I enjoyed listening. I played the grooves off of that album back in 77. Let me see. I was in the eighth grade. Yeah, trying to learn how to play guitar. Anyway, Red Hot Chili Peppers after that, featuring George Clinton with Yertle the Turtle from Freaky Styley 1985. For Wally, I Heard It Through the Grapevine, rendition by Creedence Clearwater Revival. For Steven, Elton John with Bite Your Lip, Get Up and Dance, 1976 from Blue Moves. For Steven, and for Mildred, Commodore 64, and wait a minute, let me get this right. Hold on a second. The song was Booker T. And the MGs. Yes, this was Time is Tight. Booker T and the MGs. And that was from Milford. Oh, for Milford. And let's see here. Okay. Nah, that was a Commodore 64. What a Commodore 64 one in here. Okay. I've wait a minute. Yeah, that's right. Creedence Clearwater Revival. That was from Wally,

and Commodore 64 and Miles Butterball. Boom, I had to get that right. Yes, that was for Wally, the previous one. A couple of songs previous. And then, like I said, Elton John was for Steven. And then Booker T and the MGs, Time Is Tight was for Milford. Got a lot of requests this morning. I'm sorry for stammering there. And then for Steven as well, because Steven and Evelyn, they call first thing. Yeah, right after 6 o'clock and get their requests in, and I try to honor them as many as I can. LaBelle for Steven, Messing With My Mind. Rick James, Dance With Me. Sly and the Family Stone, Thank You For Talking To Me, Mother Africa. Brick with Daz. And lastly was Bernie Worrell and Funkadelic with A Joyful Process. And yeah, that's what we played in the first hour. In the second hour, we're going to get into some more stuff. Feel free to call or contact me through the website request if you choose to. If there's something you want to hear, if not, kick back and enjoy and let me drive. I'm Rob the Repo Man, and we'll get back to some music after these special announcements. 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

0: 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Boogie Down Productions, Rob Bass, Dana Dane, Molly Marl, Olatunji, Chuck D, Ray Charles, EPMD, EU, Alberta Hunter, Run DMC, Stetsasonic, Sugar Bear, John Coltrane, Big Daddy Kane, Salt and Pepper, Luther Vandross, McCoy Tyner, Biz Marquee, New Edition, Otis Redding, Anita Baker, Thelonious Monk, Marcus Miller, Branford Marcellus, James Brown, Wayne Shorter, Tracy Chapman, Miles Davis, Fourth MDs, Oliver Nelson, Fred Wesley, Maceo, Janet Jackson, Louis Armstrong, Duke Ellington, Jimmy Jam, Terry Lewis, George Clinton, Count Basie, M2 May, Stevie Wonder, Bobby McFerrin, Dexter Gordon, Sam 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Charles Mingus, and Mary Lou Williams. We want to thank you all for making our lives just a little brighter.
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Oh yeah, Dyes Effects with Mike Check. I want to step in here to give a special shout out, very special shout out, to Shanice, who's going to work on this lovely morning out in Wickliffe. And that is from the legendary Dumpster Funk Henry. Yeah. And also, I like to... Oh, wait a minute. Okay, sorry about that. I want to give a shout out to... Either I'm getting trolled, or this is a thing here. This email, this message came in from Will Wilson. And Wilson says, greetings from France. This is what he says now. Okay. Okay. I'm going to take your word for it that you actually in France listening to little old me. Or you listening to WRUW 91.1 FM, not me. But anyway. At the song that he requests, I'm sorry because I don't have that song and can't find it. But I do want to acknowledge you that you wanted to hear from an artist named Nana Benz du Togo. And the song is Tight. And he says, merci, Will. So, Will, thanks for listening. I appreciate you, and I'm sorry I couldn't play that. If I ever come across it, I will. But thanks for listening. And the reason I point this out is because you have no idea how many people's listening to you down here, you know. And this form of music is drastically underserved, in my humble opinion, throughout the whole world. So these particular collections of songs that you come and check in and listen to Rob, you probably are, you're going to be hard pressed to hear most of these songs, and definitely not together, and definitely not in any particular order. The closest you're going to get to that probably is going to Pandora, and it's only going to give you a little bit and then shift off in its own direction. So when you listen to me, you get the human experience. I'm an old man. I'm 62. I ain't got too much time to be messing around and leaning all the way on technology. So I just get a lot of songs that I like, and whatever you guys ask for, we'll play and bounce off of that. Like today we have 1, 2, 3, 4, maybe about 5 or 6 requests that came in early in the morning. So something must be going right if you guys are actually getting in contact with me and asking to hear certain things. I think I'm doing something right. So there you have it. I just wanted to acknowledge Shanice and Will, and now we're going to get back to the music. And we also have a further request that if I could find out, we'll play, that just came in from Ron. Ron says, fantastic show. Thank you, Ron. Appreciate you. And he wants to hear Mix-A-Lot Iron Man, and that is not a song that I'm familiar with. So I don't know what it sounds like, but I'm going to try and find it and play it, because that's the least I could do. If you up here listening to this show, the least I could do is play what you asked for, you know. And you know, if you get in contact with me on Melting Point, I play all type of stuff. So I'll never tell you no there. But sometimes on Ingredient Funk, I try to keep it at least in the somewhere with a song with some funk in it somewhere, you know. But funk is subjective, so I end up playing most everything. Anyway. I'm Rob the Repo Man. Thank you for listening to the show. Don't turn the dial at 8 o'clock because you know what happens at 8 o'clock. Chasing Infinity with Ed comes on at 8 o'clock. So don't turn that dial. Keep it on. We have wonderful, wonderful programming all day, today throughout Sunday and every other day. So I'm Rob the Repo Man. Seize the day, and I'll talk to you in a bit.

All right, folks. Well, that's it. That's the best I could do this week. I hope you enjoyed it, really, because I enjoy getting up at 5 o'clock and getting myself together and coming down here and pushing myself into a positive direction mentally. I think that's why I come down here, because this music makes me feel good. It takes my mind off the BS, and I'm having fun. And if I disappear on you, it's because I'm not having fun anymore. But I don't see that happening no time soon, and I hope you stick with me through this journey. And I got one more song to play before I get out of here. I just got finished talking to Ed, so don't you worry. In 6 minutes, he's going to take over the helm, and he's going to give you a great show. The last second half of the hour, I played the first, Alexander O'Neal, Fake. Johnny Guitar Watson, The Real Mother For You, Primus. Funky Primus. Tommy the Cat, Slave from Ohio with Volcano Rupture. Queen, We Will Rock You. Sir Mix-a-Lot for Ron, Iron Man. Curtis Mayfield, Bless His Soul. Kung Fu came out in 74. We heard a little bit of hip hop with Daz Effects, Mike Checker, and Eric B. and Rakim with Microphone Fiend. And the first song we played in the top of the hour was Robert Palmer, Some Like It Hot. That's it. There we go. Enjoy this day. Enjoy this life. Enjoy everything that you can. Soak it up and soak it in. And Lord willing, I'll be back next weekend. Saturday 4 to 6 on the Milton Point, and next Sunday 6A to 8A with more Ingredient Funk. Thank you for lending me your ears. Take care. I'm Rob.

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5: 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It's Sunday morning. It's 8 a.m., and that means it's time once again for the Chasing Infinity radio program. It's where we play rock and pop music of all kinds up until 10 a.m. every Sunday morning. Hey out there, good day, good morning to you all. My name's Ed. I will host this show today, and this show today will start out with Molly Hamilton doing business as Widow Speak.

Hi, this is Olivia from Touch Girl Apple Blossom, and you're listening to WRUW FM 91.1 Cleveland.

So the first set of today's Chasing Infinity ends with Touch Girl Apple Blossom. They are a band from Austin of Texas. I just went to Cincinnati this past Wednesday to see them play along with Good Flying Birds and Paper Jam. It was interesting. Kind of a DIY venue. Sound was a little compromised, but everybody had a good time. So that's what sometimes matters the most. Before Touch Girl Apple Blossom, we heard from the band Swap Meet. They are from Melbourne, Australia. Saw them play at South by Southwest this past March a few times. Their debut album is out now called Mount Zero. We played a track off it entitled Sand. Before that, a beloved band who was just here in Cleveland last month. Was it last month? Yeah. That would be New Zealand's The Beths. We took a deep cut off of Future Me Hates Me. Are any Beth songs deep cuts? I mean, they're all good. Anyway, the track was entitled River Run Level 1. We start off the set with Widowspeak with a song called The Hook off of their new record entitled The Roses. Not The Roses, just Roses. Came out about a month ago. It's their 7th album. And they are from Brooklyn, New York. Should have also said that the Beths are coming back to the United States this coming Wednesday. It's all out stuff out west. So unless you're traveling folk or you live out there, that would be the only ability you would have to see them. Wow, that was well put, wasn't it? So hey out there, and good morning. It's the Chasing Infinity radio program for Sunday, July 26, 2026. It's 7:26:26 if you're keeping track, and even if you're not. Thanks for having the radio or the internet on this morning. I appreciate it very much. And as is my custom to play music on this program, we're going to go ahead and do some more of that right now.

It's a band out of Sacramento called Soft Science. They've been around for a while. This is their sixth album coming out on September the 4th called Sand. I just played a song called Sand. Wow. I wouldn't call that a theme, but a coincidence, I suppose. Anyway, they just put another track from this record in advance up on the internet called Understand. We're going to play it next. So it is Soft Science right here on the Chasing Infinity radio program. And thank you for listening to us here on WRUW.

0: give me safety, warmth and night.
1: Okay, so we just heard from local hero Molly O'Malley. Molly's originally from Kentucky, I think Louisville. Anyway, she has a new record out entitled Jeepers Creepers. We played the track entitled Pocket Full of Posies. Before that, Yaming and the Rumors with Treasury of Loved Ones off of their new record called Residue. Yaming is from the San Francisco or Oakland area in California. Perhaps you've heard of it. She's also in the band Riley. I think that band came together almost, not by accident, but it wasn't like a total plan. And I like both those bands. Before that, Lauren Lakis with the song There off of her new album called Deadlights. That's her debut full length. She was originally from Baltimore, now lives in Austin, Texas. We start off the set with Sacramento's Soft Science. They'll have a new album out on September the 4th. It'll be entitled Sand. And they've released a track on the internet called Understand, so that's what we played. So it's just about 8:40 a.m. This is Chasing Infinity. My name's Ed. This is WREW. We're in Cleveland. Hi, everybody. Glad you could be with us this morning, no matter what device you have used to listen to the program and no matter where you're at. I appreciate all of it, all the time. Especially on a Sunday summer morning when you could be doing just about anything else. And maybe you are. Maybe you are. But if you have us as part of that something, that's pretty awesome. So thanks for that. I've been doing this since 2004. And I don't know. Have a good time. I know sometimes my voice doesn't present that. It might be morning voice or morning brain sometime. Thanks for putting up with it. I appreciate that. We're going to go ahead with more music now. Do you guys remember the band Flowers? They're from the UK. They haven't had anything out in a long time, but Rachel Kennedy, who was the singer of Flowers, has bandcamped some demos. She calls Living Room Demos 2. There are some good tracks on here. We're going to play one called She Knows. So it's R. Kennedy, a.k.a. Rachel Kennedy, a.k.a. she used to sing in Flowers, right here in the Chasing Infinity radio program. And thanks for listening to us here on WREW.

So after is a what? So after it is a bit after 9 a.m., let me let you know, or maybe just remind you, or somehow miraculously tell you for the very first time that you're listening to WRUW-FM 91.1 Cleveland. It is where we broadcast from the campus of Case Western Reserve University. It's normally quiet during the summer, much quieter, let's put it that way. And you get kind of used to it, and then suddenly school starts like in, I don't know, 2 weeks or something like that. And it's like, where did all these people come from? Well, they go to school here, they work here, they teach here. It's a thing. It's a thing. We ended the set with the band Hurry, they're from Philadelphia. The track was Just Fine off of their newest record called Zoned Out. That's their fifth album. Before that, we got into the Chasing Infinity Time Machine for a couple of tracks. The Jasmine Minx with Cut Me Deep off The Revenge Of from 1984. Before that, the Sea Urchins with Pristine Christine off Stardust. That was from 1992. I had that from where in Australia? Melbourne? I don't remember. Anyway, the Hummingbirds with a cover of America's Sister Golden Hair, which came out at a, I think it was a promo EP, and it was called Tuesday. That was back in 1990. Before we went into the past, we played a recent track from Zahara that starts with three Z's. Her new album is out now called Distant Lands. Zahara is from Los Angeles, and the song we played was She Doesn't Want Me Exist. That She Doesn't Want Me to Exist. If I can only read. We started the set with R. Kennedy, once the lead singer of the band Flowers from the UK. She released some

0: demos recently on Bandcamp, and they're called Living Room Demos 2. We play the track off those demos called Chinos. So, yeah, I think we'll just start the second hour of the program because Steph Chura, who is originally from Detroit, Michigan, during the pandemic wound up down in New Orleans. I think in this order, got married, had a baby, got divorced. Thought she was way out of the game because she just hasn't done, or we haven't seen any music from her for a long time. But it turns out she was working on stuff, and she will have a new record coming out on October the 2nd called Dancing Alone on the Concrete. And there's been a track released on the internet. I like it. I hope you do, too. It's called Danny, so it shall be. Steph Chura, right here on the Chasing Infinity radio program. And thanks for listening to us here on WREW.
1: 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I need a job. 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
0: Or don't. I mean, it's, yeah. You don't have to.
1: It's fine.
0: It's fine.
1: Either
0: don't
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0: Even listen.

Okay, we just heard from the Los Angeles band Slippers, who played a great show at the Little Rose Tavern last Sunday. Played the track Castaways off of their latest called Slippers 08. After they left us, they played various spots going east. They all look pretty good from the video I saw online. So, good for them. Hopefully they'll come back and see us another day soon. Another band from Los Angeles called Le Pain played the track Troisième Groupe off of their record from last year called Dirge Technique. Turns out that Madeline's sister Olivia, a.k.a. Olivia Babuka Black, is the lead singer of that band. And Madeline also plays in that band, but they don't really seem to tour much. But yeah, Le Pain, or Le Pain. Before that, Paper Jam from Austin, Texas, with the song Lovely Girl off This and That. Just this week, they announced they were signed to K Records, who will put out their next album. I think it's next year. They're going to re-release this one they have out and self-release called This and That. But K Records, man. Paper Jam, Slippers, Touch Girl, Apple Blossom, and others, they are becoming an indie rock powerhouse once again. Before Paper Jam, we heard from Detroit's Deadbeat Beat, a song called Straight Friends off the record From Here to Ohio that's new from them. I believe it's their, fourth album? But their first since something called the pandemic happened. We set up the set with another Detroit artist, Steph Chura. She'll have a new record called Dancing Alone in the Concrete out on October the 7th. Did I guess right? He looks at his notes and he sees that he did not. It's October the 2nd. And again, this will be Steph's first, I think, since 2018 or 19. So, all good from Detroit, Michigan. So time's 9:23, 37 minutes left in the program. Up at 10 is Brant, who have for you the cream of Broccoli Radio Hour. 2 hours of everything you always wanted and more. So please stay tuned for that, won't you? Up next, the band from Philadelphia called Mesh has their first full length out. Saw them play at the Providence Pop Fest back in May. I like them. I've been trying to pay attention to what's going on there. And this album just came out this past week. It's called No Fun at All.

0: call, and we're going to play a track off it called Science. So it's Mesh right here on the Chasing Infinity radio program. 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

So we just heard from Rat Boys. Their record called Singing to an Empty Chair might have come out in February. I don't remember. It's been a while, but it feels like a brand new record to me still every time I listen to it. We played the track off of called Know You Then. They played in Asbury Park, New Jersey last night with Lucy Dacus. That would have been a show to see. Lucy played here on Monday. It was a really good show. Right away. Before that from, Rat Boys are from Chicago. Also from Chicago, a band called Sports Boyfriend. We played the track Ringing off a new album called Slice of Life. That's Ellen Pelletier of Chicago. This is her first album. Before Sports Boyfriend, a band called Gay Skeleton Club with a track entitled Two Cats off the Skip Wax Records Pets Sounds various artist compilation. That would be songs about pets. Perhaps, obviously, I don't know, but Pet Sound, obviously, a takeoff on a famous record we don't have to talk about because you all know it. And we start off the set with a band called Mesh. They are from Philadelphia. We played a track entitled Sign off of their brand new and debut full-length record called No Fun At All. So the time is 9:36 a.m. There are 24 minutes left in Chasing Infinity. Up at 10, it will be Brant. And he will present to you a show called The Cream of Broccoli Radio Hour. So please stay tuned for that, won't you? To start the last set of the program, I have a band called The Shoots. They're from the Bay Area of California. This is Kenneth and Erica Turner. This is their debut record. I think it's only 7 tracks, so it's kind of a record, kind of an EP. In any event, we're going to play a track often called Like Wave. So it's The Shoots. That's C-H-U-T-E-S, not S-H, you know. Anyway, right here on the Chasing Infinity radio program, and thanks for listening to us here on WRUW.

Look at me. Look away. Jesus. Hi, this is Caitlin West from Tiny Stills, and you're listening to WRUW-FM 91.1 Cleveland. Huzzah.

So we've reached the time when it's become time to wrap up Chasing Infinity this time for Sunday, July 26th, 2026. You're hearing from the band Tennis. The song Baltimore off their debut album called Cape Dory, which came out in 2010. They just ceased being a band recently, I think. Before that, from Ypsilanti, Michigan, Sleep Tight Tiger with Genie off Plum Something that I believe is their debut EP or LP. Before Sleep Tight Tiger, we heard from Tiny Stills from Los Angeles, the song Small Talk off their 2018 record, Laughing Into the Void. Before that, The Clean with Anything Could Happen off their anthology release from 2003. The song came out much earlier than that, though. Before that, Rose Melberg with the song Tally Ho off of her covers album called September, which I think was released only on cassette, although there's a digital version as well, but there was no CD or vinyl of that particular album. Speaking of Rose Melberg, before that, Brave Irene, a band she helmed for one record, which was self-titled back in 2011. We played the track No Fun. We started off the set with The Shoots. That is Kenneth and Erica Turner of the Bay Area in California. Put a track called Like Waves off of their self-titled debut album. So that does it for today's radio program. If you want to see the playlist, you can go to WRUW.org and click on the Chasing Infinity Show link. If you want to hear the show again or for the first time, or maybe you just missed part of it, you can go to our archives link and go from there. And if you want to catch up with us during the week, it's Facebook at the Chasing Infinity Radio Program. Stay tuned for Brant. He'll be up next for the Cream of Broccoli Radio Hour. It turns out the little request thing wasn't giving me notifications today, so I missed Heather's I Hope You Like the Rat Boy song I played anyway. And we got Stars from Sarah and Johnny. I think we'll close the show with it. So you guys have a great rest of your Sunday and a great week. We'll see you back here next Sunday morning at 8 a.m. for Chasing Infinity. So long.

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Good morning, everybody. It's Sunday, 10 a.m. That means it's time for the Graham Brockley Radio Hour. 2 hours of indie rock and pop here on WREW. Mike was kind of hot, sorry. Everybody does love a clown. Nobody likes a thin-skinned, racist, transphobe who also happens to be unfunny. So, I'll just leave that out there. Hey, did anyone go see Pavement on Thursday night? I did. It was really good, actually. Considering I saw them in 1995 at a Lollapalooza and it wasn't that good. But apparently they've spent the last 30 years honing their craft and did quite the set list. So, I'm going to kick off today with Pavement doing a song that they did the other night. They didn't play my favorite song, which is Elevate Me Later, but it was a really good set and it was across the board and fantastic. And so Pavement gets the opening spot today, and that's how it goes. So kick back, relax, do your Sunday morning thing. As always, thank you for making us a part of it. Here we go with some Pavement to start the Graham Brockley Radio Hour on WREW.

right, in the background, you're hearing My Bloody Valentine off of pretty much a seminal record from 1991 called Loveless. I just played Coming Alone. I'm going to send that out to Cody from Sea Level. I saw them play yesterday afternoon. They had to play an afternoon gig because Mimi Drumette was doing a Darkwave Dance Cave in the same venue later that night, so they were getting chucked. And then Dave from Sea Level, who's a family friend of ours, told me he was driving to Erie to play a show later that night where he was going to play before the headline and then after. And I was like, okay, have fun with that. But I was talking to Cody because I've never really talked to Cody before. He's the bass player. And we have a mutual love of AEW and other things. And he was telling me how much he loved J-Stone's show, which is on

Lend Me Your Ear Friday mornings, 9 to 11. And I was like, yeah, I'm like, I don't necessarily dig J-Stone's sludgy rock thing. Like, maybe Dinosaur Jr. would fit under that. And for me, My Bloody Valentine's about as sludgy as I get. So I thought I'd play some and send it out to Cody because he said he'd be listed this morning. So it was great talking to you yesterday, Cody. You guys did a great show. Dave from Ziggy from Sea Level used to teach my children when they were at their school. And he had a student who went to my children's school. If you know what my children are all about, their school was for kids with autism. And this kid, they brought him up on stage. And he was the typical autistic kid. Trust me, I've lived with it for years and years and years. He was so good. He just, apparently he picks out songs and then just figures out how to play them. Like, that's his talent. And one day, Dave was telling me that he said, the kid said, hey, can you play this song? And he had gone and found a Sea Level song. And he's like, wait a minute, this is my song. So anyway, love the guys in Sea Level. Tally's before that with Easy Enough off Tally's. That was from 2019. Let's hope there's some stuff that needs to come out of the Canadian pipeline right now. Kiwi Jr. has something coming out. We'll play that later. We need some more Always. We need some more Tallies. Let's get on it, folks. Come on, Canada. Pink Floyd did Loose for Sam off Piper at the Gates of Dawn from 1967. Covered by Pavement the other night. They had been covering Stairway to Heaven, which if I never hear that song ever again, I'll be fine with it. And then apparently they got sick of it too and moved on to Pink Floyd. I'm all for that. So thank you for that, Pavement. Speaking of, that was what I started the show off with. Father to a Sister of Thought off Wowie Zowie. They played that the other night and also said something about new country music sucking in the process. So I agree 100%. Anyway, you're listening to the Kira Rockler Radio Hour. I am Brent. Last week, I intended to play a song from a band from Minneapolis called Real Numbers that Ed went out of his way to make sure it was on the computer for me, and then I forgot. So I'm going to play it right now. They have a new record coming out, I believe, in August, sometime soon on Slumberland. Lots of good stuff coming out on Slumberland. A ton of good stuff coming out on K. When did K resurrect itself? I have no idea. I'm here for it, but holy crap. But anyway, I just dig this Real Numbers track. And I wanted to get it out of the way. I'd usually save this for 11 o'clock hour. The way that my brain works this show, I try to keep all the really choice cuts for 11 o'clock. Because I think people are still sleeping at 10. Maybe they wake up at 11, so I want to play the best stuff after 11. Maybe they're up at 8:30. Maybe they're up at 8:30. And texting you, asking you what studio you're in. So anyway, but I'm going to play Real Numbers for you right now. So we'll get it out there. And then next week when I'm trying to think of things to play because of the way I do my show, I'll go, oh, I played that. I'll play that in the 11 o'clock hour. So it'll be next week, folks. But for now, this is Real Numbers. The song's called Never Never Again. Sounds a lot like Razor Cuts, which there's not enough of that going around. So here we go. It's Real Numbers on the Kira Rockler Radio Hour on WREW. Thank you for listening.

0: some work out, man. Dancing's my life, and I'm all about. Feeling it's just natural ecstasy, sitting on that dance floor, and all I've got to the music!
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All right, in the background, you're hearing Guided by Voices. They have a new record out called Crawl Space of the Pantheon. The track I played was called Landscaping. Mrs. Cream Broccoli tried to do some on-the-fly landscaping yesterday, but she broke her elbow. Yeah. And it wasn't diagnosed for like 3 months, so now there's all sorts of lingering crap. And she's like, this hurts. And I was like, then don't do that. U.S. Highball before that off the new record, God Save the Kelvin Wheelies on Lamo Records. That track was called Topsy Turvy. Before that, I played Razor Cuts doing Brighter Now off Storyteller. Because before that, I played Real Numbers, who I think sounds like Razor Cuts. They have a new record coming out called Was It Always This Way? It should be out in the next couple of months on Slumberland. And the track I played was called Never, Never Again. You're listening to the Cream Broccoli Radio Hour. I am Brent. I'm going to play some Laughing Chimes right now. They put out a record earlier this year that was actually recorded before their last record, Whispers in the Speech Machine. You know what? I've got my expert staff here. Was this one of the ones they released on their own before? Didn't they have like two records that they released on their own that nobody had? Was this it? No. So they're churning it out right now. I'm going to play a track for you called It's Three Until It's Four. And then we'll see where we go from there. So this is The Laughing Chimes. Guess what? They're on Slumberland too. But Slumberland never went away. Slumberland always pumps out about five or six great records a year because that's what they do. And so this, actually, I'm not playing It's Three Until It's Four. I'm going to play Trapeze Baby. Because I'm an idiot, and I wrote the wrong thing down. Oops. So this is called Trapeze Baby. I don't know what it means. Let's figure it out together on the Cream Broccoli Radio on WRAW.

All right, in the background, you're hearing Artificial Go off a new single called Triple Ones that I hope is a portend for a full-length record coming out. Because you know what? They played a song last year at Studiorama that I have not heard on any Artificial Go record. So I'm going to assume that song is going to be on that record. I hope. It was a good song, so why would you throw it away? But for now, we've got this because they signed to Car Park, so they're off the... Was that either their own label or some Cincinnati-based label? I don't know. Landy Hecht before that with A Million Broken Hearts off Lucky Now. That's her record from earlier this year. Luna, who will be playing at the Grog Shop on September 30th, thus causing a controversy in what you want to do that night. There's some other show that night, too. I forget who it was, and I was like, oh, I don't care about that if it's Luna and Cheekface. But there is another show that night. It's all, like, converged at the same time. I think it's something at Jacob's Pavilion. We were just talking about Jacob's Pavilion earlier. Speed Bumps was the track off Rendezvous. Laughing Chime started off with Trapeze Baby off Behind Your Blue Fields. That's new from them on Slumberland, but actually old. And Ed was telling me off air that apparently our friend John saw Evan from Laughing Chimes at the Wishy Beach Bunny show last night, which I didn't know was happening until it happened. And then also got intel that Wishy played for half an hour, and that's just not worth it. So, but that's how it goes when you're the opener, which is why I don't like... So Rat Boys opened for Pavement in Philly, and that's fine by me that I missed that because I got to see Rat Boys last month at the Grog Shop. So there you go. Anyway, since I brought up Wishy, they've got a new record coming out. I don't know exactly when, but soon. You know? August? Is it another August, baby, or is it in July? What's that? Not July. September? August or September. So, late summer, everybody. But we've got some songs from it, because the record's called Nature's Pill. And I'm going to play a track for you right now called Lovesick that someone was kind enough to edit for us, because they're cussers. So here we go with some Wishy, clean and edited, according to this track, which says clean edit on it. This is the Cream Broccoli Radio Hour, where I pretend to know what I'm doing. I've been doing this for like 25 plus years here and at other places, but I still don't know what I'm doing. So enjoy the

All right, in the background, you're hearing Sugar, who will be playing at the Agora on October 9th. Off of Copper Blue from 1992, you heard A Good Idea. Before that, Concrete Blonde covering Leonard Cohen from the, what was that movie called? Help with the Volume soundtrack. That was Everybody Knows. R.E.M. before that with Pretty Persuasion off Reckoning from 1984. Michael Stipe released something new this week, but, yeah. Before the top of the hour, we had Slap Happy doing Blue Flower off Sort Of. You might have remembered I played two versions of that 2 weeks ago. One by Mazzy Star and the other one by... I'm trying to remember. Pale Saints. Yep. My brain's with it today. Started off with Wishy doing Lovesick. They were at the House of Blues last night with Beach Bunny. They have a new record coming out October 2nd called Nature's Pill. So stay tuned for that. Speaking of bands that I've seen of late, I saw Slippers last Sunday night at the Little Rose Tavern. I was part of the Wall of Dudes. If you were there, you know what I'm talking about. Which I told Madeline after the show, hey, the Wall of Dudes is half of it's partially responsible for your stuff getting played on Sunday mornings. But they were great. And why not play something off of their new one called Slippers 08? I'm going to play the track that just totally got me when it came to Slippers. It's the first single that they released. It was called Wants for Everyone. This is Slippers on the Crew Rockley Radio on WREW. Thanks for listening, everybody. I appreciate it.

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All right, in the background, you're hearing Touch Girl Apple Blossom, who have a new record out called Graceful on K Records. That track was called You Made Me Do It. The whole set was K. Because I played Slippers to start, then realized the next band I played was K. So before Touch Girl Apple Blossom, I played Beat Happening, like the quintessential original K Records band, because it's got Calvin Johnson, who started K Records back in the day. From Black Candy, I played Cast a Shadow. Kiwi Jr. did Blowin' Up off of a record coming out at the end of August called Blowin' Up, and it will be on K Records. We start off with Slippers. They have a new record on K called Slippers 08. And that track was called Wants for Everyone. They played at the Little Rose Tavern last Sunday night, and it was fantastic. So if you missed it, I'm really sorry, but maybe next time. You're listening to the Creative Broccoli Radio Hour. I'm Brant. We got about 23 minutes left in the program. And then up next is an encore presentation of Sunday Matinee. Got an email from Dave last night. He was doing an event. He and his wife run a cat rescue charity. And apparently he has a really bad case of laryngitis. And when it's impossible to talk, it's really hard to do a show. Trust me on that one. I've done it. And it's not fun. But in the meantime, we've got time for more stuff that's indie rock until 12. So let's play some Dinosaur Jr. They have a new record coming out, I believe, the same day as that Kiwi Jr. record called They're Near on Jag Jaguar. And I'm going to play the first single off it for you right now. It slaps. It's called Several Got Away. It's Dinosaur Jr. on the Cream and Broccoli Radio Hour on WREW. Thank you for listening.

Hey, Rob. I understand you think my band is annoying, but this is Greg from Cheekface anyway, and you are listening to WRUW-FM 91.1 Cleveland.

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1: All right, in the background, you're hearing Tully Craft off their record called Every Scene Needs a Center. You heard The Neutron. It's the dance craze that swept the nation. No, that's just a joke.
0: Well, the message my ankle chains.
1: Before that, we had Velocity Girl. They have a new comp coming out of their stuff from Slumberland and some rarities, and that was one of them. It's called I Know Exactly What You Mean.

It's off the new comp 1989 to 1992 that is forthcoming. Last week I played Bridget Cross doing I Don't Care If You Go, but this one is a brand new track, early Sarah Shannon track that never saw the light of day. Actually, a pretty good track. I don't know why it didn't. So there you go. Cheekface has a new record coming out next week. You heard a single off of it called Black Sight. A couple weeks ago, I covered Radio Boyfriends and did my version of Who Put the Bomb for 2026, a one-time only. I played Sun Ra doing Somebody's in Love, so I did the Yella Tango cover off of Stuff Like That There from 2015. We start off with the latest from Dinosaur Jr. They have a new record out called They're Near, coming out at the end of August. And that track was called Several Got Away. And that is the show for this week. Tune in next week for more indie rock and pop. Stay tuned for Sunday Matinee. It's next. I'm going to leave you today with the Dandy Warhols. We will see you guys next week. Have a great week, everybody. Goodbye. Jokes told.

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everyone. 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There's no excuse. 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

Yes, it's showtime, and once again, the curtain is about to rise on another edition of Sunday Matinee. For the next 2 hours, it's nothing but musicals, the best, the worst, and everything in between from the composers of Broadway, Hollywood, and London. You have a front row seat in the theater, so sit back, grab your box of popcorn, and journey with us to a world where perfect strangers dance in harmony, where people sing their emotions, and where there's almost always a happy ending. Welcome to Sunday Matinee. I'm your host, David Caban, and today's opening overture is the music of Cy Coleman. It's the overture to Little Me

And welcome to another edition of Sunday Matinee, the music of Broadway, Hollywood, and London. I'm your host, David Caban. Many thanks to the Sunday Matinee Orchestra for their rendition of the opening overture to the show Little Me, featuring the music composed by Cy Coleman from the original cast. Our show originates in Cleveland from the studios of WRUW-FM 91.1 at Case Western Reserve University, a station supported in part by listeners like you. And today on the show, we have a theme. Our theme is any little thing. If you look up the word little in the dictionary, it has many meanings. Small in size, quantity or importance, unimportant, trivial, having scant power or influence, short in duration, or brief. Well, I did a little digging, and I found over 250 songs from shows and movies that use the word little in the title. That was a surprise for sure. So with some agonizing, I narrowed that list down to about 60 songs. Well, in a typical two-hour edition of Sunday Matinee, we can only fit 25 to 30 songs at most. So I had to do a little editing. Today, you'll hear a mix of some familiar songs with little in the title and quite a few songs you may have never heard before. I'm pretty sure that after hearing today's show, you'll think of a few more songs that would have been good to include. But again, I started with a list of over 250, and all that means is we can revisit this little topic again in the future. So welcome to our theme of any little thing, and we start this show with a song from The Color Purple.

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0: Music from the show Damn Yankees here on Sunday Matinee. Gwen Verdon with A Little Brains, A Little Talent, finishing off our first set of music on this theme of any little thing. We started with the song Any Little Thing. It came from the show The Color Purple. That's from the original Broadway cast recording, and that is from 2005 or so, the original cast. After that, music from Two on the Isle, the 1951 original Broadway cast recording. Give a Little, Get a Little was the name of the song, followed by Pick a Little, Talk a Little from The Music Man, the original cast recording. And then we finished with what you just heard, A Little Brains, A Little Talent from Damn Yankees, the original Broadway cast recording with Gwen Verdon. You're listening to Sunday Matinee, where we feature show tunes and soundtracks, music of Broadway, Hollywood, and London. I'm your host, David Caban, and this week on the program, our theme is Any Little Thing. I did a little digging and found over 250 songs from shows and movies that use the word little in the title, which was quite a surprise. And with a little bit of judicious agonizing, I narrowed that list down to about 60 songs. And then from there, I had to get it down to about 25 to 30 songs for today's show. So you're going to hear a wide variety of familiar songs that you might recognize, plus a few ones that you've never heard before. And that's the whole goal of today's show, to expose you to a few little songs. Our theme is Any Little Thing. And our next set of music is about little girls.
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Each time I see a little girl of 5 or 6 or 7, I can't resist a joyous urge.

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That one. 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

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Or a

Craig Stevens from the original cast recording of Here's Love, finishing out that set of music on Little Girls. We started that set with a song from the show Gigi from the film soundtrack, actually, the 1958 film soundtrack with Maurice Chevalier doing the singing, Thank Heaven for Little Girls. After that, music from Annie, the original Broadway cast recording, Dorothy Loudon with the famous song Little Girls from that 1977 original Broadway cast. After that, music from a recording called The Littlest Review, Ben Begley's Littlest Review. The name of the song was Good Little Girls, and that was sung by Beverly Bozeman from that cast recording. Following that, Little Girl Blue. That was Doris Day from the film soundtrack of Jumbo, which features the music and the lyrics of Rodgers and Hart. And then we finished with what you just heard, which was the song Look, Little Girl. Craig Stevens from the show Here's Love, music and lyrics by Meredith Wilson, a show that tells the story of Miracle on 34th Street as a musical. You're listening to Sunday Matinee, where we feature show tunes and soundtracks, music of Broadway, Hollywood, and London. I am your host, David Caban. Our show originates in Cleveland from the studios of WRUW-FM 91.1 at Case Western Reserve University. And today on the show, we're featuring a theme called Any Little Thing, songs with the word little in the title. We'll have more in our next set coming up next. Stay tuned.

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0: By Stevie Wonder from 1984 till now. 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
2: Continuing here on Sunday Matinee, if you're just joining us, our theme is Any Little Thing. And if you look up the word little in the dictionary, it has a lot of different meanings, including small in size, quantity, or importance, unimportant, trivial, and many other definitions. I did a little digging, found over 250 songs from shows and movies that use the word little in the title, and with some agonizing frustration, I narrowed that down to 60 songs, but we still can't fit that many in a two-hour edition of Sunday Matinee, so we had to whittle it down even further. So today, you're hearing a mix of some familiar songs that have the word little in the title, and quite a few songs you may have never heard before. I'm pretty sure that after hearing today's show, you'll think of a few more songs that would have been good to include. But again, I started with a list of over 250, so it looks like we might have to have a part two of this show at some point. Continuing on our next theme here on Sunday Matinee, we have music from Little Mary Sunshine.

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0: My name is Evan Goldman. I live at 24 Plains Drive, Appleton, Indiana. I'm 13 years old, and I'm just getting started.
1: Once again, I'm a little depressed by the tired old face that I see. Once again, it is time to be someone who's anyone other than me. With a rare combination of girlish excitement and manly restraint, I position my precious assortment of pencils and powders and paint. So whenever I feel that my place in the world is beginning to crash, I apply one great stroke of mascara to my rather limp upper lash.

famous song there from La Caja Fall. That is George Hearn from the original cast recording with A Little More Mascara, finishing out another set of music on our theme of Any Little Thing. We started that set with a song called Little Mary Sunshine. That was Eileen Brennan and the ensemble of the show Little Mary Sunshine with the title song from that recording. Following that, music from the show Reefer Madness. Another song called Little Mary Sunshine. Completely different lyrics, completely different theme. John Kasser and Kristen Bell doing the singing from that recording of Reefer Madness. After that, music from the show Little Me, the original Broadway cast, Sid Caesar, with the song Little Me. Actually, it wasn't Sid Caesar. It was Virginia Martin with the song Little Me. Following that, music from the show 13. That was the one with all the references to the age of 13. Graham Phillips, Ariana Grande, and others from that original Broadway cast recording of 13. We heard A Little More Homework. And then we finished with what you just heard, which was A Little More Mascara. Again, coming from La Caja Fall, George Hearn from the original Broadway cast recording, music and lyrics, Jerry Herman, from 1983. You are listening to Sunday Matinee, where we feature show tunes and soundtracks, music of Broadway, Hollywood, and London. I am your host, David Caban. Our show originates in Cleveland from the studios of WRUW-FM 91.1 at Case Western Reserve University, a station supported in part by listeners like you. Today, our theme is Any Little Thing. If you look at the word little in the dictionary, it has many meanings, and we have discovered over 250 songs from shows and movies that use the word little in the title. We've finished 1 hour, and we're on our way to the second hour. But first, an intermission. It is time for the Sunday Matinee Intermission, your chance to make a new batch of popcorn, shine your tap dance shoes, take a walk around the block, or do whatever you feel you have to do or can do in about 5 show tune minutes. When we come back, more of this little theme. Stay tuned right here.

0: Where do you listen to WRUW? Maybe it's on your morning jog. Maybe we're that extra little bit of motivation that helps you break through the wall to finally lose those 5 pounds. Or maybe you're running from your own personal demons. And I don't mean psychological demons. I'm actually referring to real demons. Succubi from one of the 9 circles of hell, intent on catching you. Perhaps there's some sort of 3-headed dog that's trying to play a game of fetch with your ankles. I don't know. But what I do know is WRUW. FM 91.1 Cleveland. We're there for you.
1: Come on, kids. It's time to go to Sunday school.
2: Oh, Mom, do we have to?
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4: Hey, look, it's God.
5: Gee, God, we want to learn about the Bible and stuff, but Sunday school's so boring.
3: I bet it wouldn't be so boring if you took along some Bible action figures.
4: Bible action figures?
3: That's right, Timmy. Now you can help Jesus carry his cross with his new Kung Fu action grip.
4: Out of sight!
3: And that's not all, Timmy. What's up with this crucifix? When you fold it this way, it's
4: a dinosaur!
3: Roar!
5: Hey, God, what about me?
3: Well, Brittany, how would you like to help Mary give birth to the Christ child?
5: But there's no room at the inn.
3: There may not be room at the inn, but there's plenty of room in Malibu Mary's split-level beach house.
5: Oh, wow, look, Mom, a jacuzzi filled with holy water. Now Sunday school will be fun.
2: Yay!
1: God, I can't thank you enough.
3: That's right.
1: Hey, are you really God?
3: Why, yes, I am.
6: 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Look for the new Bible action figure, Larry the Leper, parts sold separately.
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And welcome back to Sunday Matinee. Many thanks to the Sunday Matinee Orchestra for that rendition of the overture to Little Mary Sunshine. Bringing us back after the intermission, many thanks to all who make the Sunday Matinee intermission so entertaining. We're featuring show tunes and soundtracks, music of Broadway, Hollywood, and London, as we do on Sundays from noon until 2. I'm your host, David Caban. Our show originates in Cleveland from the studios of WRUW-FM 91.1 at Case Western Reserve University. Today, we're featuring a theme called Any Little Thing. We did a little bit of digging and came up with a number of songs that have the word little in the title. We've tried to group them together into logical sequences. This next set, I think you'll find entertaining. It starts with a song sung by Kristen Chenoweth from the show Steel Pier.

gentlemen, this is the moment you've been waiting for. The moment when a man and a woman make that sacred vow to be faithful forever. And to start off this evening's ceremony on a high note, let's hear from a new discovery, Fralinger's little Taffy Miss Precious McGuire.

0: you want to stand there?
1: Okay. 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Now what?
0: Darling, just come at me.
1: Okay.
2: And you like?

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1: Yeah, well, I could have bought that.
2: No, that can't be bought.
1: You want to do it again?
2: Okay.
1: I'll come at you again.
2: Okay.

Music from the show I Remember Mama from the original cast recording here on Sunday Matinee, where we spotlight show tunes and soundtracks, music of Broadway, Hollywood, and London. I'm your host, David Caban, and our theme is Any Little Thing. We started that set of music with Two Little Words. That was the name of the song, Two Little Words, sung by Kristen Chenoweth from the original cast recording of Steel Pier. And that was a song that had wonderful vocal dynamics by Kristen Chenoweth. It was about getting married, or in preparation for getting married. Following that, Marry Me a Little, music from Stephen Sondheim's catalog from the show Marry Me a Little. We heard the song sung by Suzanne Henry from that original off-Broadway cast recording. Following that, more Stephen Sondheim from the show Company. We heard The Little Things You Do Together, which is about a married couple and how they keep the relationship going. Barbara Barry, Charles Kimbrough, and Elaine Stritch from that original cast recording from 1970. After that, more music on the idea of love. We heard Edith Adams with a song from Wonderful Town called A Little Bit in Love. And then we finished with what you just heard, which was A Little Bit More. When you're in love, just give a little bit more from I Remember Mama. And again, that was from the 1985 cast recording. You are listening to Sunday Matinee, music of Broadway, Hollywood, and London. Our show originates in Cleveland from the studios of WRUW FM 91.1 at Case Western Reserve University. And on today's show, our theme is Any Little Thing. If you're just joining us, we went through the entire catalog of songs we have access to and found over 250 songs with the word little in the title. It was a little tough to pare it down and get it to fit in today's show, but there's no way we could get to 250 songs, not even 60 songs. We'll be lucky if we get to 30 songs. I'm pretty sure that after hearing today's show, you'll think of a few more songs that would have been good to include, but again, we started with a list of over 250 to choose from, and all that means is we can revisit this little topic again in the future. Next up in our next set of music, we have music that comes again from Stephen Sondheim.

0: not fat. Well, maybe just a little chunky. But you wouldn't be if you were taller.
1: The other kids were yelling.
0: Those kids don't know what they're saying. Just ignore them and they're

Music from the show Gentlemen Prefer Blondes here on Sunday Matinee, the famous voice of Carol Channing finishing out that set of music. A song called A Little Girl from Little Rock on our theme show of Any Little Thing. We started that set of music, which was all about little girls, with a song from the show Into the Woods. It came from the original Broadway cast recording from 1988, The Wolf singing Hello, Little Girl.

0: Girl, music from Stephen Sondheim, of course. After that, music of the Gershwins from George and Ira Gershwin's show, OK. We heard the song, Dear Little Girl. After that, music from Matilda, the original London cast recording. We heard the song, This Little Girl, followed by a song from Do Black Patent Leather Shoes Really Reflect Up? That was the one off of the LP that you could probably tell was off of LP. Eileen Blackman from that original cast recording with a song called Little Fat Girls. And we finished with what you just heard, music from Gentlemen Prefer Blondes, the song A Little Girl from Little Rock. And again, that's Carol Channing from Gentlemen Prefer Blondes. You're listening to Sunday Matinee, where we feature show tunes and soundtracks, music of Broadway, Hollywood, and London. I'm your host, David Caban. And this week on Sunday Matinee, our theme is Any Little Thing, songs with the word little in the title, grouped as best we can into logical sets of music. 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
0: 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I'm your host, David Caban, and as we continue our next set of music on our theme of Any Little Thing, we have a set that opens with one about Congress.

Senator, we all stand ready to help your campaign. And you say you're going to investigate Wall Street because you need a new image? Why, if it's headlines you're after, there are far better targets than Wall Street.

0: Your little shake-up, your little rake-up, your little probe. 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
1: I am positive your honor must be joking. Any working man can do what I have done. For a month or two, I simply gave up smoking.

Music from the show Fiorello, finishing out that set of music, Little Tin Box. A bunch of people are under investigation in that particular song. And that is a song that finishes out our final set of music on the subject of any little thing. We started with a song called Have You Ever Seen a Prettier Little Congress? It was from the show The Rothschilds. It featured Keene Curtis and the ensemble doing the singing on that song. Following that, a song called A Little Investigation. That was Hiram Sherman and the How Now Dow Jones Ensemble. It's from the show How Now Dow Jones from 1972. And then we finished with what you just heard, which was Little Tin Box from Fiorello. And again, that's from the original cast recording going back to 1959, featuring Howard Da Silva and the rest of the cast. Our theme today has been Any Little Thing, songs with the word little in the title somewhere, grouped together as best we could to make sense. We have many, many more songs available on this very topic, and that we'll leave for another day. We're going to close out today's edition of Sunday Matinee with one final song, and it comes from the show Pippin.

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I'm your host, David Caban. Thank you for joining us. 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Up next is Lazy Bones with her show Sweet and Lowdown. 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

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This is Sweet and Lowdown. I'm your host, Lazy Bones. I will be with you for the next 2 hours, bringing you an hour of jazz, mostly old jazz as well as early 20th century popular music, followed by a free-form hour of everything that does not fit into that first category, usually different types of rock and popular music from the 1960s to the present. Been running around a lot the past week. It's been kind of crazy, so we're once again not doing a theme show this Sunday, and don't have any ticket giveaways for this Sunday either, just because just had one last week, although might be another ticket giveaway coming up in August. Stay tuned for more information about that in the coming weeks. Another busy concert going week for me last week too, so of course we will be hearing songs, and gonna try and keep the recaps briefer this time. In the second hour, I was at the Nick Lowe and Lowe Straight Jackets show, I was at the Lucy Dacus show, I was at the Pavement show. All sorts of exciting and fun things going on here in the city of Cleveland. And again, all that rock stuff's gonna be in the second hour, because the first hour is for jazz, because somebody's gotta do it. And also, I don't know, it's fun. You don't have to worry about the songs having bad words in them for the most part. So it's a whole wide, mostly FCC-safe world out there, full of music, much of which is instrumental, but not all, of course. Let's kick things off this week with some live stuff. This is a recording of Duke Ellington and his orchestra from Carnegie Hall in 1943. This is a live recording of Jack the Bear, and I believe Duke Ellington himself actually introduces it. So, welcome to the show, everybody. Hope you enjoy the next 2 hours.

You never thought love would get you, that you would ever fall for me. You asked for it, well, you got it. You wanted to play. You never thought I'd upset you. You didn't figure out that way. I made my mind up when my heart started doing tricks. Your heart would wind up falling like a ton of bricks. Yes. You asked for it, well, you got it. How else could it be?

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1: Yes, yes, Fat.
0: Send me, Jack.
1: I'm gone.
0: Send me, send me. Send me.
2: Why, every star above knows the one I love, sweet Sue. Yes, it's you. And the moon on high knows the reason why.

That was Jack Teagarden and I believe the V-Disc All-Stars. V-Discs, these are, of course, recordings produced during World War II when there was sort of a general... Well, there were all kinds of... There was a lot of stuff going on in the early 1940s that was sort of affecting various things in the music industry. Too many things to go into here, but all you need to know is V-Discs are little recordings made for the troops. That was Jack Teagarden and a group of other musicians there, including his old buddy Bobby Hackett there on the cornet. That was, of course, If I Could Be With You. 1 hour tonight. It can be found on a compilation of Jack Teagarden's recordings from 1944 to 1947. Before that, we heard an unusual combination of Gene Austin and Fats Waller, and I think they're not entirely sure who the guitarist is on that, but it's a little recording of Sweet Sue. Obviously, Fats Waller is a terrific piano player, but in many ways, the organ is sort of his first love, so I always like to throw in a little bit of Fats Waller playing organ here and there where I can. That was off of the JSP box set, Volume 5 of the Complete Recorded Works of Fats Waller. We heard Noble Sissel and his orchestra, featuring Sidney Bechet, in a song with the rather unwieldy title, In a Cafe on the Road to Calais. That is, I think we found a number of different compilations, actually. All these, you know, European labels taking advantage of the fact that they've got a different copyright term for recordings than the United States has. So if you're into old jazz, that is sort of the place to go to buy stuff. Fats Waller and his rhythm. Got some more Fats Waller in. Twice the Fats Waller in this last set, actually. That was a song called You Ask For It, You Got It. That was also off of that Volume 5 box set. And we start that set off with a live recording by Duke Ellington and his orchestra of Jack the Bear, a bass feature there. That is from the Duke Ellington Carnegie Hall concert from January 23rd, 1943. We're going to hop back into the jazz music here with Alan Vache and Alan Vache's Florida Jazz All-Stars and a song called My Inspiration.

Gotta get some piano solos in there every week. You can tell I'm biased toward instruments I actually know how to play. That was Rossano Sportiello doing the old Gershwin classic, Someone to Watch Over Me. It's off of Rossano's album That's It on Arbor's Records. Came out in, well, Spinatron says 2021. Virtual DJ says 2020. It came out sometime at the beginning of the decade. I'm sure I'll be playing more stuff from it in future weeks now that I know that we have it at the station. And of course, there is a fantastic recording of that song by its own composer at the piano. You know, George Gershwin just casually writing fantastic songs and also playing them better than everybody else, too. But, you know, there's room for lots of different types of piano players in the world, and they'll have to put their own spin on things to distinguish themselves. Speaking of distinguished piano players and distinguished composers, although in this case they're two separate people, we heard Ruby Braff on the trumpet and Ellis Larkins on piano, covering Cole Porter. It was Love for Sale off of a great three-disc compilation, You're the Top, Cole Porter in the 1930s. Bunch of different artists recording Cole Porter songs, both famous and obscure. Obviously, Love for Sale, one of the more famous ones, although you couldn't get away with singing the lyrics for quite a while. Eventually, people started singing it, but it was a bit too, you know, scandalous for the radio, although you could, you know, go to a theater and hear it there. Ellis Larkin is another one of those great piano players where, you know, before you even know it's him, just from the piano playing, you can sort of guess who it is. He has a very sort of characteristic style. And of course, obviously, Cole Porter is a legend as a songwriter for a reason. We heard another song of his before that. It was I Get a Kick Out of You, as sung by Ella Fitzgerald off of Ella Fitzgerald Sings the Cole Porter Songbook. My two childhood memories of I Get a Kick Out of You, and by childhood I mean like middle school and high school probably, is I think in middle school there was some, it might have been high school, I don't remember, we would have like vocabulary words and you got extra credit if you, you know, brought in things like books or songs or whatever that had that word in them. And one of the words once was ennui, and I just, you know, there's ennui all over the place, so I think I brought in I Get a Kick Out of You. I brought in something else. I was sort of reading more advanced things than the typical eighth grader or whatever. So I was just finding these words all over the place. It's very easy to do. And my other childhood I Get a Kick Out of You story is, so when you do like either a play or a musical or any sort of theatrical thing, there's all sorts of conditions, you know, with the play or the musical when you perform it. You're not supposed to change any of the, you know, text in it, because that's part of what you pay for the licensing. But we did do Anything Goes, I think, when I was in my freshman year of high school, maybe. And that is sort of a weird, it's not the original Anything Goes, like, as this shape the musical was in when it first came out. It was the 60s revival, where it's like they took some songs out and they like shoehorned some other songs into it, and they rewrote the book and they did all sorts of other stuff. But I Get a Kick Out of You was in there, and they had to remove the cocaine line, and I can't remember what they changed it to, but it's just like, I wish I could remember, but like obviously that was not, you were not supposed to change any of the text in any of the songs, but I can't remember what they changed it to. And it's, I don't know, it was something. There were other, Anything Goes also had, they removed the line, but now God knows they had to change it to something else because it was offensive.

0: offensive to religious people. I don't even remember, but there were all sorts of like secret lyric changes going on behind the scenes, and it's like, I don't know. I don't think they released like child-friendly versions of Cole Porter musicals. I don't know if there's a market for that, but I don't know. That's what we were doing when I was in high school in Canton, Ohio, back in the 2000s. Feels like a very long time ago. Anyway, we heard Alan Vache before Ella Fitzgerald. That was a song called My Inspiration. Bob Haggart is listed as being the composer for that, and he's also, I think, the bassist on that recording as well, and Johnny Varro on piano. That is off of a record called Alan Vache's Florida Jazz All-Stars. I'm guessing it was recorded in Florida. I don't know. But we are a lot of long songs in that set, so we're down to about 12 minutes or so here in the Jazz Hour. So I'm going to throw a couple quick announcements in here now and then try and fit in a couple more jazz songs in the small amount of time that we have left before we switch formats to the rock and roll at 3 o'clock.
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if you're among the 34 million Americans who use well water, you may be pleased to know there's a fountain of information about the care and maintenance of your well available. Private well owners are responsible for their water systems. To help, the National Groundwater Association offers lessons on well construction, maintenance, water testing, and treatment. A video about well financing, an owner's manual, tip sheets, directories of helpful professionals, and answers to common questions. 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

0: 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You're listening to WRUW-FM 91.1 Cleveland, where you're going to see the best music. 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
1: All right, well, we are here back starting the second hour. A sweet and lowdown off, wrapping up the jazz hour with a little bit of eccentric music there from Raymond Scott Quintet. Obviously, everybody is familiar with Powerhouse, but he also made, well, he sort of had, his career had a variety of phases, including, you know, the 1930s stuff, which mostly tended to sound like Powerhouse. And then this also weird sort of electronic music phase later, which we also have here at the station, but which doesn't really fit into the jazz hour. Maybe I could play some stuff from it in the second hour too, but I've actually got a copy of the later electronic Raymond Scott stuff on vinyl that I picked up at Wuxtry, of all places. I think I got it either from Wuxtry or from Low Yo-Yo stuff or whatever the other music store in Athens is, which should sit around and listen to all of that someday. There's some strange stuff in there, but Raymond Scott is a strange guy. If you want to know how strange, so his quintet was actually six people, but he didn't want to call it a sextet because it had the word sex in it, so he called it a quintet, even though, again, it's not five people, but lots of strange people in the world of music. Anyway, before Raymond Scott, we heard the New Orleans Feet Warmers and Sidney Bechet, a song called Shag. We heard Woody Herman and Milkman Keep Those Bottles Quiet. I don't know what pills that guy was taking, but I don't want them. We started that set off with Max Raba and his Palast Orchestra with Mein Kleiner Grüner Cactus, My Little Green Cactus. Don't ask me what all of the German in that is, because I can only understand little bits and pieces of it. But cactus is cactus in all languages, except in German the C's are K's. Anyway, so we're going to kick off the rock and roll hour here with some Nick Lowe and Los Straitjackets, because that was what I did exactly a week ago today. I went to the Beachland to catch Nick Lowe and Los Straitjackets, just because I always catch them whenever they're in town. They basically mostly play the same set every single time I see them, but it's Nick Lowe, you know, so I'm not gonna say no to Nick Lowe anytime I have a chance to see him. And, you know, he turned in another great show, but this was, I think when he plays here it usually sells out, but it seemed more crowded this time than it was before. Sort of, you know, dodging elbows, trying to watch my old man and his Mexican wrestlers. I think the other comment I have is that the Los Straitjackets solo portion of the show keeps getting sort of shorter, which is fine, except I think that the Nick Lowe portion isn't getting longer. I think the entire show itself is just sort of getting shorter, but he's, you know, he's in his 70s, and he still sounds good. His voice is a little, like, he sounds like an old man, but he can still sing, and he can still hear, and he's still, you know, very charming and delightful, and has that lovely head of bright white hair and giant glasses. So it was a fun time seeing Nick Lowe. He's written many fantastic songs over the years, some of which are most famous as performed by other people, but that's okay. You know, I'm a big Elvis Costello fan too, and I always get really angry when people are like, oh, my favorite Elvis Costello song is What's So Funny About Peace, Love, and Understanding. That's like, well, Elvis wrote lots of great songs. Like, that one's a cover. Like, don't, for your favorite song from somebody who is famous as a songwriter, I do think you should at least pick something that person actually wrote. But that's just me. That's just my opinion. Anyway. And of course, Nick Lowe played What's So Funny About Peace, Love, and Understanding as well, just to remind everybody that he was the one who wrote it. But nah, he and Elvis are still friendly, obviously. And it's funny, because I wore my Elvis Costello shirt, and I ran into other people also wearing their Elvis Costello shirts, and I talked with a number of people in the audience about Elvis Costello, and we were all sort of like you know, all of us who've seen him in the last couple of years are like, okay, like, what is going on with him? None of us are exactly sure. We all have our own pet theories, either that it's like, oh, it's his voice, or he's going deaf, or it's something, but I don't know. It's sad, but, you know, it's always, at least I have the memory of the fantastic show that I saw in 2011, the first time I saw Elvis Costello, which was still one of the best shows I ever went to, but I'll talk about that some other time. Right now, I'm going to play some music from both Low Straitjackets and Nick Lowe, and probably also some Elvis Costello in there as well. And actually, there's going to be a bunch of stuff thrown into this set. It's going to turn into a mini theme at the end. See if you can tell what the mini theme is. But first, we're going to kick things off with Low Straitjackets covering Nick Lowe. This is Half a Boy and Half a Man. Here we go.

Well, we had some songs about writing books, so I figure why not follow them up with a song about reading books. That was World Book Night off of Lenny Kaye's new album, Going Local, his first solo album, which you can release your first solo album when you're like 70, how old is he, 78, 79? He's getting up there, and obviously he's had a very long career in music and various aspects of music, just not necessarily as a solo artist. He's done a couple of like one-off singles, and then, of course, the Link Cromwell single of his youth. But Going Local is his first proper frontman release, although, of course, he's been performing as a frontman occasionally over the years. And World Book Night, I don't know when he wrote it, but it was obviously written for World Book Night for some event, and he has periodically played it at various live shows over the years, and now it's on a record. Let's see, before that we heard the live version of Every Day I Write the Book, which I find the arrangement preferable to the album version of that song by Elvis Costello. That was off of, the original version, the album version, is on Punch the Clock, but this live version is off of the bonus tracks to one of the CD reissues of Punch the Clock. Some really interesting bonus tracks on that one, including, I think that's where the demo version of Shatterproof is on, which I love, and which I don't think Elvis Costello ever recorded is like a proper studio version, and I don't think he ever performed it outside of that demo recording. I think he wrote it for Billy Bremer, who I've got the solo recording of, which I had him sign back when I saw him the first time back in Queens. But I'm getting ahead of myself. Speaking of Billy, we heard Rockpile. So, of course, I don't know, is it a super group? I don't really know what you would call Rockpile, but, you know, they were sort of performing around, but they only made, like, one actual proper studio album, which is still, you know, good, but sort of not quite, you know, as much of a studio output as you would expect from how much Nick Lowe and Dave Edmonds and Billy Bremner and Terry Williams were performing and recording with each other. Otherwise, they just sort of like, they showed up on all of each other's records and stuff, and then they only made one actual proper Rockpile album. But, you know, it's good stuff. It was When I Write the Book. That was one of the songs on it, sung by Nick Lowe, off of Seconds of Pleasure. I've got the LP version of that that comes with the little 7-inch single of Nick and Nick and Dave doing their little Everly Brothers covers. I don't know how many of those came with that. I don't know. Must have been a lot, because I feel like I keep seeing them in record stores. Let's see. And more Nick Lowe. We heard I Live on a Battlefield. Before that, that was off of The Impossible Bird, which is, I love that song. It's such a great song. And, you know, even though it's from the 90s and not as new as his most recent stuff, you can sort of hear what I was talking about with, you know, how he can still sing, but his voice, like the tonal quality of it, the timbre has sort of, you know, aged rather dramatically over the years from, you know, the way he sounded in the 1970s. And we started that set off with Los Straitjackets performing a Nick Lowe cover of Half a Boy and Half a Man. That can be found on Walkabout, and I think it's also on What's So Funny About Peace, Love, and Los Straitjackets, which is an album just of Los Straitjackets doing Nick Lowe covers, which, you know, they've been touring as his backing band for quite a while now. I'm not sure how exactly you fall into a gig like that, but obviously it seems to be working out pretty well for all involved. Since we heard that new song there from Lenny Kaye's new album, let's hear some more new music before we go back to the concert recaps for a bit later in the show. And since we're already not quite halfway through, so I'm going to try and see how many different things I can fit in. Young Fresh Fellows had an album called Loft, which came out for Record Store Day last year, I think. But then this year it came out on CD with, I think, slightly different

I don't know. Scott McCoy loves messing around with his track listings and recordings and stuff a little too much, but he can't help it. He's got to meddle with things. But anyway, so we are going to hear something from the CD version of Loft by the Young Fresh Fellows. This is the song with, he loves giving things really strange titles, but this is Three Gasconading Saints. What does gasconading mean? Is it even a real word? Let's find out.

All right. I know I said I was going to, I still got to talk about shows that I went to this week, but in terms of talking about shows that I went to before, so that particular Death Cab for Cutie song, How Heavenly a State, I mostly remember from the concert as being one where something happened to Ben Gibbard's guitar and he was just like gesturing frantically at his guitar cable and some poor tech had to run over and keep doing whatever. And it didn't seem to be resolving. I don't know what the issue was, but something was going on up there. Anyway. That was off of I Built You a Tower, the newest album from Death Cab for Cutie, which is still on occasional rotation in my car as I'm driving around. Weird Nightmare before that, both of those bands I mentioned seeing at, well, I saw them in Cleveland, but I also saw both of them in Philadelphia as part of that radio conference. From Weird Nightmare, we heard Might See You There. That was off of Hoopla. That was their new album from 2026. Again, this entire set has all just been new stuff from new albums from this year. We heard Guided by Voices. Again, they, you know, they have a new album out about every 3 months anyway. But so it's less, you know, unusual for them to have new stuff. But that was a song called How Would You Like a Chariot Ride off of Crawl Space at the Pantheon, which is their new album. Robert Pollard will probably have something else coming up in about 2 months, given his usual pace of recording. I'm still kind of bummed out that allegedly Guided by Voices aren't performing any more live shows. It's like, why not? You know, you don't have to tour. You could just, you know, come play in Ohio and force everybody to come here, you know, since you're an Ohio band, one of many. Anyway, let's see. Although, speaking of Guided by Voices and its various members, Bobby Bear Jr. will be coming to Cleveland later this year. I saw him last year, I think, when he was doing that tour with Lou Barlow, which was lots of fun. Robin Hitchcock has a new album out called The Confuser. That just came out on Friday, too. That was My Dead Astronaut. That song was actually released a bit earlier as a single from it. I listened to the whole album all the way through for the first time yesterday. Enjoying it so far. Have to revisit it later. Start that stuff with Young Fresh Fellows, Three Gasconading Saints. That is off of Loft. Apparently, Gasconade is, I guess, boastfulness. So Gasconading is like they're bragging saints, boasting saints. Something, I don't know. I don't know what inspired it, but I think there was the lyrics about the raccoon or whatever in there made me think of all the stupid Jimothy stuff going on online, which, I don't know, there's always some new pointless animal that the internet is obsessed with. So now it's a raccoon with short spine syndrome in Seattle, I guess. I don't know. Whatever people enjoy, I guess. Speaking of live shows, so Pavement, yeah, that was an event. That was at the Agora. It's been sold out for a very, very, very long time. Fortunately, I bought a ticket before it sold out. But, you know, I went there straight from work because I thought, well, this is going to be crazy. So if I want to get a seat where, well, not a seat, if I want to get a standing position where I can actually see anything, I'll need to get in here pretty quickly. And so I did. So I went there straight from work, sat in the car and ate my French fries. And, you know, around 6:30 or so, I went in to try and get in line. I think they opened up like the lobby at 6 and then the place where you can actually go in at 7. And, you know, I didn't know if I was going to see any people that I knew there or not, because I knew that I, you know a bunch of people, including people here from WRUW who would be there. But because everybody was going to be, you know, packed in pretty densely, it's like, will I actually see you there? And I actually saw multiple people that I did know there, but not, only one of them was a WRUW DJ, but, you know, I had fun anyway, and it, you know, helped kill time having people to talk to. I brought a book because I thought I'd just be standing in the middle of nowhere waiting for the show to begin. There was a dude in front of me who, like, filmed the entire show, and I don't know why, because he didn't even have, like, a great view of it with, like, a microphone plugged into his phone, too, which was kind of silly. And, you know, I was thinking,

0: if you're going to be filming this whole thing, you better at least be posting it on YouTube or something afterwards. And I looked around at it, and I saw, like, you know, videos of the entire concert posted, not even by this guy, just by other people. So it's like, okay, you don't really need to film the entire thing if other people are also doing it too. But I don't know. Pavement fans are, there's like a Pavement bro, which is an entire type of person. But it was a fun show. Stephen Malkmus is always an interesting guy. His still singing things in the same weird tone of voice he's been singing them in since, you know, decades. You know, and Pavement was one of those bands that I didn't expect to ever get to see, so I'm glad that they came here. And, you know, you love to see a tour where they go through Cleveland and, like, not New York City. It's just like, finally, Cleveland gets something that the big city does not get. But, yeah, it was fun. They played Greenlander for the first time since 1992, which was made less exciting because I think they played it again the next night, too. They threw in some jams on Lucifer Sam that was exciting, although, unfortunately, we didn't get Stairway to Heaven, which would have been fun, too, although I know Brant was complaining about Stairway to Heaven this morning. It's like, you know, there's nothing. I don't have anything against Led Zeppelin. They're fun. But, yeah, we got to fit some Pavement in here. I haven't even talked about Lucy Dacus yet. We'll see. We got about 10 minutes. Let's get some quick messages in here and then shove in 10 more minutes of music here.
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All right. That was the Sadies covering Lucifer Sam. Since I mentioned that Pavement also covered Lucifer Sam. And of course we heard Pavement before that with Spit on a Stranger. That was the single edit of that, but the original was from Terry Twilight. And that is all the time we have left on this week's edition of Sweet and Lowdown. Didn't have any time to talk about the Lucy Dacus show, but I will play a song from her to close out today's show. This is from her newest album, Forever is a Feeling, Limerence. Radio Paprika is coming up next. Thanks for listening. I'll be back next Sunday, same time, same place.

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Yes, that was Whip It by Sonido Gallo Negro, brand new from them, brand new album out called Cumbia Vision. If you were lucky enough to see them when they were in town a few weeks ago, they played that, and that was quite entertaining. Before that, we heard from Conjunto Media Luna, Elian Pardo and La Gallo,

from the Mexican Institute of Sound and the Meridian Brothers. What a combination that is, with El Campeón from, again, a brand new album called Rito Tovar. And you are listening to Radio Paprika. My name is Steven, and we do this program every Sunday from 4 until 6. So thanks for tuning in, whether you are listening on the radio the way the good Lord intended, or whether you are streaming over at WRUW.org the way Satan intended. We appreciate it either way. We don't care where you're coming from. No judgment at all. Thanks for tuning in. We're going to get back to the music. We have all kinds of fun stuff programmed for today, from cumbia to some various other Latin influence things, some Turkish pop, some French pop, all kinds of fun stuff. You'll see. I promise. It's going to be cool. Just keep listening. Here you go.

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Today, more men and women will go to work than ever before, listening to our absurdly eclectic variety of music and talk programming. 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They can look forward with confidence to the future. 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

And if you are just tuning in and wondering what the heck is going on, you found Radio Paprika here on WRUW FM 91.1 Cleveland, or perhaps you are streaming over there at WRUW.org. Either way, thanks for tuning in. Thanks for listening. If you are curious about the playlists and all of the details of all of these different pieces of music that I've been playing, you can go to the website at WRUW.org, click on the programs and the shows and schedule tab, and find my program on Sundays, Radio Paprika. And there you will find not only streaming archives of the programs for the past 2 weeks, but even more importantly, in my opinion, the actual playlist that lists the artists and the song title and the album and release date and little pictures of the album so that you can look at it and say, hey, that looks like it's going to be a really cool album. I could just tell from the cover, because, you know, you judge things by their covers. And that way you can find out, you know, more information on some of this fun music that you've probably rarely heard before. Except for, you know, my 6 or 7 longtime listeners. Thank you, longtime listeners. We just ended that set with Kepa from an album called Soul Wash Services, which is brand new. Well, it's a few months old now. And that song was called Calm and Slowness. We've been playing

We've been playing that album a lot. Been really digging that. Before that, Erasmo Carlos with Agora Ninguém Corta Mais from 1971. Real throwback to some Brazilian rock and roll kind of stuff. Before that, Zango with, Magalhães Jesus Guitarra with Zango, speaking of such things. Insolito Universo with Vuelve from 2018. Alessandro Alessandroni with Spiagge Azzurre. You know, we like to sort of take little side trips into our Italian soundtracks from time to time here on Radio Paprika. Before that, Gitkin with Catnip. And we started that set out with Telecrimen with Maria Negra from 2019. That brings us up to date. Again, you are listening to Radio Paprika here on WRUW FM 91.1 Cleveland, broadcasting from the campus of Case Western Reserve University, located in beautiful University Circle, which is located within beautiful Cleveland, which is located within, you know, Ohio, for what it's worth. We're going to get back to the music. This is something going back to some early 70s Turkish pop rock stuff, with something from Cameron Akkor.

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Wow, that was a bunch of stuff that we just played. We started back before the top of the hour, more like something like 22, the top of the hour, something like that, with Cameron Ekor with Ikimiz Bir Fidaniz. After that, we heard two from Esmeré with Elvida Yavrularam and also with Arielak Alsabil. And we just ended that set with Semiramis Pekin and Suheli Densisi Orchestrasi with Gilliam Sevim from 1970. All of those cuts hailed from the early mid-70s. So that was pretty cool. In case you're wondering what's going on, you are listening to Radio Paprika. My name is Steve. I also have another program on Tuesday mornings, late morning from 11 until 12. It's called Orfeo's Lament. It's kind of like this program, except it's only an hour and I play classical music. So, you know, you could tune in then. Or if you're at work, stream it. Just open a tab, you know, put your little earbuds in. You could be in the middle of a Zoom meeting or something. Nobody's going to know. They're not going to miss whatever.

whatever it is that you're doing, just listen to my program, Orfeo's Lament. It's like sad music for guys who don't know how to follow directions, if you're hip to that myth. Anyway, we're going to get back to the music, delve into, we've got a melange of things. We've got some French stuff and then circling back to some more Turkish stuff. It'll be fun. Trust me on this. I think you'll like it.

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It is now illegal to use or hold a cell phone or any electronic device in your hand, lap, or other parts of the body while driving on Ohio roads. 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Phones down, Ohio. 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

0: WRUW Road Crew will again bring you the Cleveland Museum of Art's City Stages Concert Series live from Cleveland at the Transformer Station on Wednesday, July 29th, beginning about 7:30 p.m. Eastern. Featuring the Korean master of mask dance rhythms, Insoon Park and Generals. 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
1: And we just heard from Insoon Park and Generals just before that announcement. Again, you can catch them for a live, free, open-air concert this Wednesday at 7:30 over by the Transformer Station over at West 29th and Church. West 29th and Detroit, between Detroit and Church, over in front of the Transformer Station. It is a great outdoor party if you've never been to a City Stages concert. It's a lot of fun, a lot of people dancing. It's a free concert. Come on out. It's a great time, 7:30 this Wednesday. And we will also be simulcasting in case you can't make it or you're stuck in traffic. You can tune in to WRUW 91.1 FM for a simulcast. I will be down there along with the WRUW road crew providing some color commentary. So if you see me, you'll be like, hey, I think that's the Radio Paprika guy who's has on headphones talking into a microphone. And so, you know, if you see me there, whatever you do, don't make eye contact because that just makes the whole thing awkward. Before Insoon Park and Generals, we heard from Oldu Ozaman with Sigarishi Yaldizli, courtesy of Le Disque Bongo Joe, and Benel Milan before that with Talidile Gularyuze. From, I think that was a single from 2021. Kit Sebastian with Certain Things You Can't Explain. I'll Just Let Myself Go from last year. And the Limiñanas with Calentita from the single of the same name. The Rebels of Tijuana with Erotique. And, what else did we have in that set? Stone with C'est Ma Vie. Fabienne Del Sol with I'm Gonna Catch Me a Rat. And we started that set out with Jacqueline Taib with Enroule

on Rule 160 from the French Mademoiselle. And you know what? I just said 160 in English and not in French, so I think I goofed that up. But if you are curious about what I am playing, you can go to wrew.org and look at the schedule, program schedule, and find my program, Radio Paprika. And there you will find the archived program going back for 2 weeks, but you'll also find detailed playlists. So if something you hear catches your ear, go there and check it out. You'll see all of the important details, the release date, the title, the artist, little pictures of the album, all of that good stuff. And I also want to remind you once again, I've got another program on this summer. I'm on Tuesday mornings from 11 until 12. It's called Orfeo's Lament, and it's kind of like this program, except it's only 1 hour, and I don't play the world music. I play a bunch of classical music. Other than that, it's exactly the same. So thanks for tuning in. We got a few more songs to go before we wrap it up. So here we go with, what do we have here? Oh, we have Sean Lee's Ping Pong Orchestra. Speaking of classical music, this is an arrangement of something very familiar.

Sweet pea.

In the background, we're hearing Raymond Scott and the Secret Seven with "And the Dish Ran Away with the Spoon." And before that, of course, "And the Cow Jumped Over the Moon." Yes, we just love us some Raymond Scott. Almost every program, it seems like. Before that, we heard Sean Lee's Ping Pong Orchestra with their arrangement of Edvard Grieg's "In the Hall of the Mountain King." Yeah, it's true. If you're interested in more classical-oriented music, you can tune in for my other program on Tuesdays from 11 to 12. It's called Orfeo's Lament. It's an hour long, and we play all kinds of classical music. So that's fun. Anyway, I've got one more tune coming up, and then Eerie Effusion is up next at the top of the hour at 6 o'clock. We're going to leave you with some Gershon Kingsley from an absolutely charming album called Crash, Bang, Crunch, and Pow, The Sounds of the City. It's a children's album, but, you know, we are all children, aren't we? Here we go.

The kids who take the bus to school have their own special world and fill it with chatter and yelling and imitating the noises outside. As the bus starts and stops and starts again in the traffic, coughing and booming and grinding on its way.

And some go to school by subway, along with the people going to work. Who speak all at the same time, all kinds of accents. And stop for a minute as the train pulls into the station and opens its doors with a whoosh. And shuts them again with a thud. And moves off with the people speaking all at the same time once more.

When you finally get to your classroom, the bell rings, and suddenly it's quiet again. Except when you want to let your friend know something about after school, and it can't wait, and the teacher is looking the other way, writing on the blackboard. And sometimes the teacher surprises you with that sound that goes right through you and through her, too. When she runs the chalk the wrong way. Then everybody stops learning things for a minute. And then the bell. After school, you make your own sounds, like picking up a stick and running it against a railing. Or hitting things with it. Or kicking a can or blowing bubbles with some bubble gum. Or just humming to yourself on the way home. When you get there, you sit down to practice the piano and make your own sounds again. Because they never seem to come out the way they're supposed to, the way your piano teacher does it.

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Or a spaceman landing on Mars. Or a driver of a racing car. Or a pilot of a plane looking down on everyone. 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

0: the sounds seem to get smaller, and you realize it's getting late. The sun is going down, and people are coming home again from work. And the doors open and close again all over the city, taking them in. And everyone sits down to dinner. And the banging of plates. 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And rattle of cups. And the gabbing and the gobbling when it all tastes so good. And after that, maybe there's something to see on TV. And all over the city, everyone says that and turns on his set. And if you could hear it all, it might sound like this with all those TV sets going.
1: Cricket, turn your lights on. I wait until when you get there, don't attract attention. Make sure you're at the top. Keep your eyes and ears open.
2: I'll get back to you, that team.
1: Okay, give me a minute.
2: Please come, let's take it up.
1: Yep, sweating pony might make people ask questions.
2: Well, we don't get nothing out of me. Not even if they cut out my tongue.
3: John J. Lipton, this is a fool for you. Round fools, oval fools,
4: the loyal French soldiers are understood to have fooled.
5: Feeling, fringe, and yachting types have given away to a more representative cross-section of our population, involved in a variety of new occupations at sea. Testing.
0: Before you know it, you're getting ready for bed. And just when everyone is ready, in the distance you know someone is sick, or someone is in trouble, because of all the clanging and the wailing of sirens on the police cars. The ambulances, or the screech and roar and howl in the night of the fire engines. Before they too begin to get smaller. And smaller. And smaller. Soon, all the sounds of the day are fading away. The footsteps down the street. The last cars turning the corner in the distance. The sounds you only remember now. All of them fading away. Till you can just about hear the sound of silence itself. And somewhere, the sound of a pin dropping.

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0: When did you start listening to WRUW? Maybe it was in the 1980s, when greed was like Morrissey. Good. Maybe you could listen when we turned up the power to 1,000 watts. Or maybe you tuned in because mainstream radio was more Husker don't than Husker do. 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

0: Good evening. It's DJ BG. 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It is Sunday, July 26, 2026. I'm here with DJ Hojo.
1: Hello. Oh, loud mic.
0: I know. I had to turn it down. I picked up everything you're doing over there and shut you down. All right. Well, I hope you're tall enough to enjoy the ride. Strap yourselves in. We're going to play 80s music for the next 120 minutes. So thanks so much for joining us. We'll be back in a flash. Thanks for joining us. We're going to get back to the future for 2 hours. You're live left to your dial at WRUW-FM 91.1. More music, fewer hits.

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1: It's DJ BG. 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I'm your hostess with the most that don't you know. I'm DJ BG. I'm here with my partner, DJ Hoto.
2: Hello, everybody.
1: Ooh, that sounds terrible.
2: It does.
1: Try that again.
2: Hello.
1: Hmm.
2: No, bad mic.
1: Bad mic. Bad mic. All right, let's try mic two. Let's try that one.
2: Hello.
1: Try that again.
2: Hello, is this on?
1: Sort of.
2: Okay.
1: Yeah, we'll go with that one. It's less crackly.
2: All right.
1: Well, thanks for being here.
2: Mm-hmm.
1: You're spending the first hour of the show, and we kicked it off, as we always do, with Mr. Nick Hayward coming to town with his band, Haircut 100, coming to the Jacobs Pavilion with Adam Ant and Squeeze on September 1st, I believe. Mm-hmm. He kicks off the show with the Kick of Love off his solo effort, The North of a Miracle, and then our good friend Alyssa Allison passed away this week, and she was one of my favorite DJs at the Nine of Clubs when the Nine of Clubs was the coolest alternative place you could go dancing here in the 216. And we played for her
2: Dominatrix Sleeps Tonight, which was her favorite song.
1: Cybertron after that with Cosmic Cars. You can find that off Enter from 1983. The Gruesome Twosome with Hallucination Generation off the album of the same name. I really did think that was Meat Beat Manifesto. Pop Will Eat Itself to end our set with DEFCON 1 off This Is The Day. And I'm speaking over some Meat Beat Manifesto. This is their cover of the Depeche Mode classic, Everything Counts. You can find that on For the Masses, a compilation from the early 2000s of lots of alternative bands covering Depeche Mode songs. One of my favorite is The Cure on there, covers a couple tunes, as well as Gus Gus, Meat Beat Manifesto. It's really a great compilation. I'm DJ BG. We're here until the 8 o'clock hour, playing alternative 80s tunes for you, as we do every Sunday, Sunday, Sunday. 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So without further ado, let's get back to the music. 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

0: 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It's the Erie, a Fusion 80s retro radio show for Sunday. Sunday, it's July 26, 2026. What have we been playing for you? Somehow I've put on the most annoying B-52s remix of all time. The interdimensional remix of Is That You, Modine? Whew. Nude on the Moon. It's a B-52s anthology. But before that, we kicked off that last set with Les Rita. Hold on. One more time?
1: They read him at Suco.
0: I don't have your mic on right.
2: I don't know. I'm on number two.
0: There we go. Professional show.
2: They read them at Suco.
0: You got it.
2: Come see, come saw.
0: Okay. Off No Comprehendo.
2: No Comprehendo. That's right.
0: Pretty much me. After that, Iggy Pop. With I think the fourth CD I bought in the 80s. That was Blah Blah Blah. I bought it from the Berea...
2: Record
0: shop. I bought it from the shop in Berea. Okay. That's right. We played for you Blah Blah Blah. The Thompson Twins after that with Bouncing off Set. Mm-hmm. The Doot Doot Band Fewer.
2: Yeah.
0: That was My Room off the album Doot Doot.
2: Mm-hmm.
0: They Become Underworld.
2: They do.
0: And we played for you Soul Survivor off Change the Weather from 1989. And now we're speaking over quite the B-52s remake.
2: Yeah, that's interesting.
0: Is That You, Modine? Somewhere in here is that song, but I wow. We like to play some interesting remixes to talk over, but whoop. Got a couple more tracks to get to, and then I'm going to take over at the 7 o'clock hour. You are tuned in to WREW-FM 91.1 in Cleveland, Ohio. It's the Erie, a Fusion 80s retro radio show for Sunday, July 26, 2026. Playing alternative 80s tunes for you. We'll be back in a flash to tell you it's the top of the hour in just a few minutes. Don't touch that dial.

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0: All right, welcome back. It's the top of the hour, and you are tuned in to WRUWFM 91.1, Cleveland, Ohio. It's DJ BG, and you're tuned in to the Eerie Fusion Retro Radio Show. We had a short little set for you there. After that fabulous B-52 song I was speaking over, we'll never ever play again, I promise. We played the Spoons. They're Canadian, aren't they?
1: Yes, they are.
0: They are. That was On the Beach. Not sure how many Canadians enjoy being on the beach. That was Bridges Over Borders from 1986, from those Canadian Spoons. The Sparks after that, with Music That You Can Dance To, off the album of the same name from 1986. And we're speaking over OMD. This is Genetic Engineering, off Dazzle Ships from 1983. We've got some music from bands that are coming to town in the next hour, so don't touch that dial. It is Sunday, Sunday, Sunday. Here live left of your dial at the Eerie Fusion Retro Radio Show. And you can catch that every Sunday from 6 to 8 p.m. or 8 to 6 if you're dyslexic. 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So without further ado, let's get to the second hour of the show. Thanks so much for joining us.

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1: 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Speaking over to Depeche Mode, this is a Tigger remix of Shake the Disease. What have we been playing for you since the top of the hour? I'm going to tell you. Something new from Haircut 100, who are coming to town at the Jacobs Pavilion in September. They're coming with Adam Ant and Squeeze. We played for you Soulbird off their new release, Boxing the Compass. Howard Jones has a new song, and he's coming to town with Thomas Dolby and a few other bands like Wang Chung. I believe Richard Blade will be with them as well. That's a new song off Stand Up, the single, from Cherry Red Records. And they're coming to town in a couple weeks at the Jacobs Pavilion. The Rudy column has something new. Vin Riley and his

Gang of Merry Music Makers. That was Liars, a new track from them. And then something old. Oops, what happened there? Something new, something old from Daruti Column. That was Sketch for Summer, off 1980's The Return of the Daruti Column. And the Smiths ended our set with You've Got Everything Now, off their self-titled debut album from 1984. I'm DJ BG, 30 more minutes of me. Here live left of your dial at WREW-FM 91.1. 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I'm DJ BG. We're going to get back to the future. Thanks so much for joining us.

0: All right. Good evening and welcome back. We're going to wrap up the show. You are tuned in to the Eerie Fusion 80s Retro Radio Show here live left of your dial at WREW-FM 91.1 in Cleveland, Ohio. On the internet at WREW.org. I'm DJ BG. I'm the hostess with the mostest. Don't you know I'm the host of the show here with my love paramour, DJ Hojo.
1: Hello.
0: Thanks so much for joining us, as you always do, if you do, for 2 hours. 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What have we played for you? We kicked off that last set, a kind of a birthday song to best requester Dave, who always requests the best 80s songs on the show. 20 years. I don't really hand out that award to too many people. Dave, happy birthday to you. Dave wanted to hear King for a Day by either XTC or the Thompson Twins, since we already played the Twins. We picked XTC, and that's off Oranges and Lemons. Happy birthday to you, Dave. Thanks for making Cleveland cooler. REM after that, off Chronic Town, that was Stumble. The Close Lobsters, with In Spite of These Times, off their 1987 classic, Foxheads Stalk This Land. The Shadowy Men, on A Shadowy Planet after that. Off Savvy Showstoppers, that was Zombie Compromise. If they sound familiar, they were the instrumental band behind the show Kids in the Hall, a popular show among many of us Gen Xers. Some late night hilarious tunes. That's from 1989. We followed that up with some Orange Juice. That was Edwin Collins' first band. That was Satellite City off Coles to Newcastle from 2010. That's a several CD set of some of their records, B-sides, and singles. And we ended our set with Wham! UK. That was Young Guns off Fantastic. And the reason we played that is because on Tuesday, DJ Hojo is treating me to a movie at the Regal Crocker Park. And it's Wham! 10 Days in China. Looks like there are still tickets available if you are a Wham! Fam like I am. And I think at the time that was a pretty big deal to tour in China in the 80s. Back when the world was a much simpler time. So if you're here in the 21644 area, looks like they got a couple times for the Wham! 10 Days in China movie showing. So without further ado, we will say goodbye. Thanks so much for tuning into the show. Sounds like my voice is about done. Have a great week, everybody. Keep reaching for the stars. And don't touch that dial, because more music, fewer hits, coming up at the 8 o'clock hour. Dr. DJ Frazier Crane is off this week, so we got a super sub. AJ uploaded the show, so thanks to him. Have a great week, everybody. Keep reaching for the stars, and we'll see you next time, same bat channel, here live left of your dial at WREW-FM 91.1. Good night.

Hi, this is Bill Janovitz from Buffalo Tom and the author of a couple of Rolling Stones books, and you are listening to WRUW FM 90.